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Bass player Porter McKenzie of this next band celebrated his birthday over the weekend, Atreyu, on Hard Drive XL, where the honor group of the night is concert security, especially those who give you the guitar picks they catch in the pit. I did it!

0: Old school music from Marilyn Manson on Hard Drive XL, who releases his new album, One Assassination Under God, Chapter 2, next month. Anyway, welcome to the Tuesday edition of Hard Drive XL. I'm Lou Brutus. Noodles from The Offspring is back as my featured artist. My other special guest tonight, Frank Bello of Anthrax. And we are also going to hear from both Fred and Wes of Limp Bizkit via our newest feature, The Hard Drive Archive. Elsewhere on the program, I've got a rant about people who don't like music, a Poetry Corner look at Ink, whilst It Came from the Web and Screen Time will salute the movies.
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0: Cannot wait to host that band this week at Rockfest in Cadott, Wisconsin. The Pretty Reckless, When I Wake Up, from the recently released Dear God album on Hard Drive XL. Another Rockfest band before that, The Offspring. They will be closing out the festival Saturday night. Limp Bizkit, going to be here in just a moment. They are playing Rockfest this week. I didn't do all this on purpose. It's just how it worked out. You and I are going to hear from Fred and Wes via our newest feature on the show, the Hard Drive Archive. Recently, we were putting together our 30th anniversary show, going back all of these hundreds, perhaps over 1,000 rock star interviews I've conducted over the last 3 days. And we're like, people have got to hear this stuff. So we now have this nightly feature. Tomorrow it'll be the Deftones, Thursday Hailstorm, Friday Black Sabbath.
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0: And now another historic interview segment from the Hard Drive Archive. This is Wes and Fred of Limp Bizkit speaking with me in 2010 about getting the band back on stage.
1: It's neat because Fred and I are friends now, which we were kind of friends before, but now we hang out all the time, so everything's really easy and fun. And I think it's translated in writing and on stage, and I mean, it's been so much fun. I mean, just fun. I don't know.
2: For days.
3: Fred, from your perspective, I mean, what's more fun about it? What's more relaxed? What's whatever? What's making a difference?
2: Well, there's not a wall between us of, you know, this a discomfort from not really knowing what to say to each other, because we never really wanted to upset each other. You know, we were always just kind of kept our distance and just did what we do in the band room and on stage and just let it be. But now that we have this friendship and a better understanding of each other and we can speak the same language to each other, it's really enhanced the whole experience of being in the band and having this comeback for Limp Bizkit. It's just amazing, and it's making things a lot easier and more powerful. And I couldn't imagine any other way now. I just am grateful for the fact that this is how the journey has been, and this is where it led us, and we can actually appreciate it now. And we've become incredibly humbled by this experience, and you know, we're ready to own it.

0: Hard Drive XL music from Foo Fighters, preceded in the rock by Limp Bizkit. Fred and Wes are guests tonight out of the Hard Drive Archive, and I am certainly looking forward to catching them perform at Rockfest in Kadot this week. The one downer about that performance is this will be the first time ever that I see Limp Bizkit without founding member bass player Sam Rivers, who passed away earlier this year. Sam, for what little I knew him, I only knew him from like getting together backstage and doing interviews, but he seemed a really awesome human being. He was certainly a monster player. A lot of that Limp Bizkit sound, it's because of Sam.
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0: Both The Offspring and Anthrax joining me later as guests on Hard Drive XL, where the word of the night is volume. Remember, your music is never too loud as long as you can hear people shouting that your music is too loud.

Hot Damn bonus new album from this band at the end of the month, July 31st. 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
2: Movies about the movies are what we're featuring in Screen Time tonight. This is absolutely one of the funniest films ever made from 2008, Tropic Thunder. It's about the making of a Vietnam War film, and it has something to offend everybody. If you are offended by nothing in this movie, you're my kind of person. It's directed and co-written by Ben Stiller. The cast is stacked, including Jack Black, Robert Downey Jr., Steve Coogan, Jay Baruchel, Danny McBride, Matthew McConaughey as the pecker, Tom Cruise is the head of the studio. You won't even recognize him. Nick Nolte has the best line in the film. Take him off the effing grid. One of my favorite films ever made from 2008, Tropic Thunder. When I saw this in the theater, I literally fell off the chair and rolled in the aisles.
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0: Thank you for hanging with me tonight on Hard Drive XL. I'm Lou Brutus. Both Noodles from The Offspring and Frank Bello from Anthrax will be my guests later. For now, actual Hard Drive XL letters from actual listeners. It's the Hard Drive XL mailbag. This note reads, Lou, thank you so much for being on the radio. I love what you do. Keep on keeping on. That's a Bob Dylan lyric. The only thing I knew how to do was to keep on keeping on. It is signed by Valerie. Thank you, Val, who sent a self-addressed stamped envelope, meaning she is going to get back our new Hard Drive 30th anniversary guitar picks and stickers. The address, P.O. Box 361, Arnold, Maryland, 21012. Like a bird that flew.
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1: Jean-Michel Labadie, bass player for Gojira, who we'll see this week at Rockfest, is 52. Dan Reynolds from those heavy metal titans, Imagine Dragons. Surely I jest. He is 39. Bob Casal, the late Bob II of Devo, great player and nice fellow, born this day 1952, passed in 2014. One of my favorite actors was born today, Harry Dean Stanton, born 100 years ago today, passed in 2017. Jane Lynch from Glee is 66. Vincent Pastore, Big Pussy from The Sopranos, is 80. And Conor McGregor and his knee are 38 years old.
2: 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I've hurt my knee.
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1: Noodles from The Offspring joining me later this hour as featured artist on Hard Drive XL, where the honor group of the night is concert security. 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

0: Hey, what's up? 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
1: As we get ready for Rockfest this week, I actually feel bad for people who do not get excited about music. For example, when I see a group I love, I feel like a kid on Christmas. It's always that way. Even after thousands of live performances, I get butterflies when the lights go down. How do people go through life without this? Those poor, dumb bastards. 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I'm sure plenty of people revel in things I have no interest in, like fly fishing or those talk shows where they scream at one another about politics. Viva la différence.
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1: 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This, along with Box Office Mojo, are my two main go-tos for any sorts of stories related to film or television. And there's not a lot of stupid stuff on here. This is not like the kind of thing that you would see at TMZ. 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

0: Noodles from The Offspring is back as my featured artist tonight. What is the rarest thing that you own music-wise?
1: I have a really nice Strat. I don't know that it's that rare. It's probably the most, like, it's too valuable money-wise, monetarily, most valuable guitar that I have. But I have a 56 Gretsch Sparkle Jet that is really cool. I love that. I have a really cool Jazzmaster 1963, like surf foam green Jazzmaster that's pretty cool. So I have a couple of guitars. I don't have a lot. I was collecting for a while in the like 2000s. And I got a bunch. And I'm like, I'm not giving all these guitars the love they need. I need to back off and just love the ones I got.
0: What do you like to bring out with you when you tour?
1: My Ibanez signature models. I have a few different ones. You know, they're just really cool. They kind of have a vintage feel. They're kind of lightweight. They have a little bit of a vintage feel to them, but they're just blue collar guitars that sound great. So I use those. I have those at home. Those are the ones I play the majority of the time at home too. You know, even amongst all my vintage guitars, really cool, wacky stuff.

0: Hard Drive XL music from Marilyn Manson, his third album, which is still my favorite, from 1998, Mechanical Animals. I don't like the drugs, but the drugs like me. That was certainly a theme song of mine for several years in my life when it seemed my nervous system and body were like a walking chemistry set. The Offspring before that, with many thanks to Noodles for joining me every night this week as featured artist. Of course, I'll be hosting the band this Saturday night as they close out Rockfest in Cadott, Wisconsin. I just must make sure that Noodles remembers to give me all of the latest picks. That's really what it's all about for me, you know. I'm just a degenerate pick collector.
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0: Frank Billow of Anthrax joins me, a special guest, in just a moment on Hard Drive XL, where the word of the night is volume. Remember, your music is never too loud as long as you can hear other people shouting that your music is too loud.

0: My old trail pal, Frank Bello from Anthrax, joins me now as special guest. Frank, let's face it. You and I both ended up right here in our jobs because of our Kiss records.
1: When you open Alive, the record Alive vinyl, come on. And dude, when you put the vinyl on, the needle on the vinyl, and you're watching that experience, and that you hear the crowd come in as the record starts, it's sold. You're sold. So that, it just gets me right there. And it still does, though. Do you want to be honest? Because it still brings me back. I could put that on right now and go back to that same time and just feel the same way, because I think that was such a special time. And I wish everybody could have that feeling. Everybody. Right now, I know vinyl is popular again, but there was an experience. There's an experience with vinyl when you open it up, and you know it came, care came from the band. This is their message to you. This is their opening. You put the record on, you're listening to what they do, but then you're looking this little care package that they gave you to get into them and just live that dream with them. And I think there's really something, it's just really, it's poetic. It's beautiful. I love it.

0: on Hard Drive XL, preceded In the Rock by Anthrax. It's For the Kids, going to be on the new album dropping September 18. Thank you to Frank Bello for joining me as special guest tonight. The easiest thing that you can do in the world of music media is talk to anybody from Anthrax about Kiss. That is the biggest problem I've ever had talking with Anthrax. And I've been talking to the guys from Anthrax for decades. We grew up in the same area. We went to a lot of the same concerts as kids, especially Kiss. And when we all get talking about Kiss, hours can go by. Why? Because we are stupid, geeky, degenerate Kiss fans. And for that, none of us make any apologies.
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0: Pierce the Veil doing a Tuesday style on Hard Drive XL. Screen Time has another movie that looks at the movies in just a moment. Speaking of which, congratulations going out to one of my favorite actresses. Rhea Seehorn has finally been nominated for an Emmy Award. Normally, I do not care about the Emmys, but for years, Ray was brilliant in the role of a lifetime, Kim Wexler, the attorney girlfriend in Better Call Saul. She was never nominated for that role. And I took that as like a personal insult because she was the best thing on TV. However, she has finally got a nomination as lead actress for her new series, Pluribus, on Apple TV, which is also put together by Vince Gilligan, who did Better Call Saul and Breaking Bad. No more deserving actress in Hollywood than Rhea Seehorn.
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2: Movies about the world of the movies are what I'm featuring in Screen Time tonight. Do not sleep on this next film just because it's old and it's in black and white. From 1950, Sunset Boulevard. This is one of the classics you would see on TCM, and it opens with its star, William Holden, face down, shot to death in a pool in Hollywood. And he narrates the story of how he ended up there dead. Also figuring in this film noir is an aging film queen played by an aging film queen, Gloria Swanson, who got an Oscar nomination for this. She should have won. This film is really dark and surprisingly funny. From 1950, Sunset Boulevard. All right, Mr. DeMille, I'm ready for my close-up.
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3: I don't have any tattoos, I don't have any ink. Some people give me hell for that, but I don't care what they think. Whilst I do like to see tattoo art on someone else's skin, I don't think that I'll ever let the artist needle on me in. I suppose it's just because I've never seen any art that I thought I'd carry forever until the day I depart. Besides, if you ask me, I'm perfect the way I am. So on me, there are no markings. And if you don't like it, scram.
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1: 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Think Seven Samurai from Kurosawa, Terry Gilliam's Brazil, or even The Great Escape from John Sturges. 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

almost forgot. This is another band I will be hosting this week at Rockfest in Cadott, Wisconsin. 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

0: Looking ahead to tomorrow, Noodles from The Offspring will be back as featured artist. Wage War will be my special guest. And we are also going to hear from Chino Moreno of the Deftones in the Hard Drive Archive. Until then, I'm Lou Brutus, leaving you with the words of writer Dr. Hunter S. Thompson. Hungry people have the cunning of wild beasts.
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That was Fear of the Panic by Terror. 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

Madison Solid Rock, 94.1 and JJO. That was Slayer. 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

0: It's the Autumn Kings in the JJO Sound Lounge, Thursday, July 16th. 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

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Motionless and White will release a new album this Friday. They've also got a show coming up this fall in Milwaukee. They're going to play the Pfizer Forum November 13th with Dayseeker and the Devil Wears Prada. 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

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You have a say in every song we play. Rate songs 1 through 5. 5 is the best. 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
0: 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What's new with the 86th Rally? 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
1: 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Marilyn Manson will release his new album, One Assassination Under God, Chapter 2, August 14th. 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

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Before Dope, we heard Five Finger Death Punch. 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

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You have a say in every song we play. 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

That is some solid rock. 94.1 JJO. The Devil Wears Prada didn't really take a break. They just did their headlining tour, and then they're about to head back out, this time with Motionless in White and Dayseeker. They'll play the Pfizer Forum at November 13th. Concert psych from Devil Wears Prada coming up in a few minutes. But first, Avatar, Crying Fire on JJO.

Madison Solid Rock 94.1 JJO. Mastodon has just announced they're releasing a new album next month called Marrow Deep. It's going to come out August 28th, and this song will be on there, Snakes for Dinner, first and

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You have a say in every song we play. Rate songs 1 through 5. 5 is the best. M for more. 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

Madison Solid Rock 94.1 JJO. Nickelback has just announced a new album called Everything Under the Sun coming out in October. This song will be on there. Rattle the Cage. Nowhere but JJO.

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2: Good morning.
3: Morning. So on Friday when they said they weren't going to do big hair, I was actually looking at your programming schedule on your website. And on Friday it literally says big hair, small dongs.
4: Mm-hmm. It so, does.
3: Which I'd never seen before, but I'll tell you.
2: I'll show you. Come on down here. I'll show
3: it's
2: you.
3: It's brilliant. Welcome back, Daniel.
2: Now, if we're going to analyze tight spandex, there may have been. It might be 50-50. I'm not going to sit here and say that there weren't some small dongs in the 80s. There probably were. Chances are there were. But from my point of view, and I was usually in the front row in the 80s, they look huge to me.
4: Just dong gazing.
2: Dude, dong gazers.
3: Wow.
2: I was impressed.
3: That's what you normally stare at when you go to
2: the but when I do show research, see how it's coming in handy right now? I observe, you know what I'm saying?
4: Mammal toe.
2: Excuse me, sir. I'll be talking about your dong in the year 2020.
3: Could you come a little closer? It's a little dim on stage.
2: I'm from the future. I'll be talking about your dog in 2023.
3: Oh, goodness.
4: No. Bye, Travis.
2: Thanks,
4: have a
2: buddy.
4: Good day.
3: Later, guys.
2: Jeez. That came off.
4: I've been writing big hair, small dogs on that freaking website for 12 years.
2: And finally,
4: Travis gets it.
2: Finally connected the dots.
4: Damn it. And Travis is a loyal one.
2: Yeah, right.
4: Son of a bitch.
2: For guys that are trying to show their dongs off, they sure are small. They sure are not impressive. My equation is if you're going to wear the tight spandex, you better have the hardware, dude. You better be packing meat. Because
4: it's threatening for some reason.
2: Hi, how's it going?
5: Danger, good morning.
2: Good morning, sir.
5: D, good morning.
4: Good morning.
2: Good morning.
4: How are you?
5: D, this compliment is for you.
4: Thank you. I think. I don't
5: know. I just look forward to Fridays when Danger is not working.
2: Man. Damn.
4: See, you had to know this was coming, dude.
5: You got to keep saying damn, but you've known this for over 20 years.
2: Listen.
5: Big Hair Friday sucks.
2: Isn't there like an inquisitive musical side to you where it's like I play those deep cuts from bands literally I've never heard of? And you go, man, doesn't it give you some perspective on today's? It does, doesn't
5: it?
4: Not
5: at all.
2: No.
4: You don't know the light until you have the dark, I suppose.
5: And it's always darkest before the light.
4: That's right.
2: Metaphors, what do they mean? Nothing to me. They mean nothing to me.
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7: Can't we just rent it from you? 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
4: But just because we're bereaved doesn't make us sad.
2: But, funeral costs have gone through the roof, dude.
3: I want to be
2: kind of crazy.
3: I want you to burn me and render me into biodiesel.
2: All right.
3: So that'd
2: deal.
3: That'd be kind of fun.
2: Deal. I'll just I'll pay off the Johns Creek PD. I'll be like, don't ask any questions. I'm having a bonfire tonight. Trust me, it's with consent. Everything's fine here.
3: Gonna roast some marshmallow.
2: Move along.
3: There's so many websites now. You can make your own knife. You can make anything. Make your own whiskey. The kits you can just buy. Take it out to your garage.
2: Make your own funeral kit.
3: You can do anything, man.
2: I suppose you can't make your own funeral. You have to make someone else's funeral. It'd be weird if you can't really do it yourself. I don't know, man. $240 seems reasonable. You know what doesn't is $20,000, which is what some of them cost.
3: You know, here's what I suggest, though, and do this. Do it for the people you love, because it seems like every time I buy a mattress, it doesn't have handles on it. Put handles on the damn casket so they don't tear their back up, lifting you into the hole.
2: Yeah.
3: You know, just like a simple rope handle.
2: Why not, dude?
3: Never understood people that didn't put a handle on a stupid mattress.
2: If you watch Deadwood, they just throw you to the pigs.
3: That's exactly right. We should start like a casket co-op. You know, just kind of reuse the same one, march you down to the cemetery, throw you in a hole, bring it back.
2: Yeah.
3: But, remember like mummies, they used to just wrap you up and toss you in a hole.
2: Yeah.
3: Who cares?
2: Well.
3: What difference does it make if there's a vault or plywood, fiberglass, steel. What the hell makes the difference?
2: I don't know. I think some people don't like thinking about bugs being with their loved ones.
3: They're going to get in the coffin, dude. Water, bugs. I remember my grandpa. Tell me about the good old days, Grandpa. No, but Grandpa thought of everything. And this was him. This is how he was wired because he was an engineer. But I remember him telling my mom that when they picked out their grave sites back in Ohio, they went to the highest point of the cemetery because they wanted good drainage. And that's such a thing my grandpa would say, because he had buildings up at the farm and everything like that. And that's one thing he always said, because, we buried Grandma first, but we'd go to the cemetery and Grandpa would be like, man, I'll tell you, we got good drainage here. You know, water stays off, coffin stays dry, everything's good. Best spot here in the cemetery.
2: Yeah.
3: I mean, that is such a grandpa thing to say.
2: It's a thing, too, man, because when we had to bury Christina's stepma, this kind of sucked. It's just, you expect certain things when you go to a funeral, and then it's like you see the rawness and realness like you're really burying somebody.
3: Mm-hmm.
2: We had to wait for them to pump out the hole.
3: Oh, it's filled with water.
2: Yeah.
3: Oh, no.
2: Right, so you're just sitting there going, oh my God, here's the sound of the pump running, the diesel machine going, and people wailing, and you're just like, oh Christ, this is a little too real for me, man.
3: The one thing you want to do is come here and leave as quick as possible.
2: Dude,
3: but no,
2: for real.
3: You're going to say, well, it's better than a bucket brigade. Somebody got down in a hole.
2: Yeah, I guess. Yeah, I'm surprised. They probably charged extra for the pump. They're ready for us. The bucket's ready. Everybody grab bucket.
3: Get that extra invoice in the mail, $300 for a pump.
2: Totally, dude.
3: Yeah. It's like, man, that's a nice scam they got going at the cemetery.
2: Oh, my God.
3: Oh, geez.
2: They really do. Ugh.
3: Yeah, I could care less.
2: I know.
3: I would like to go out like Hatchet Jack where a bear gets me and I'm propped up. I mean, talk about metal.
2: Yeah.
3: The metal way to die. You're propped up. Your Hawkins 50 cal rifles frozen in your hands.
2: Yeah.
3: And you got a burlap note stuck to you that says, I killed the bear that killed me. Son of a bitch.
2: I'll go with you. It'll be like 30 years from now. We'll be done with a sound lounge in BFE, Pennsylvania. And I'm like, John, it's time to walk to the woods.
3: I said, man, I've been waiting for this day, biatch. Let's go. Pennsylvania. That was
2: Random. I just picked a random state.
3: Random. I guess there's some bear in Pennsylvania.
2: Batter up. Well, there's Amish, too.
3: We should just go to the zoo. It's easier. And you just jump in a cage.
2: All right.
3: You know, save the bus fare. We'll just go to the zoo.
2: All right, dude. All right.
0: So well-rounded, they're pointless.
8: Roasted!
0: Get up with Johnny and D. Mornings.
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0: Yeah, they act like children, but at least they're potty trained. 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

0: Discussing the big issues of the day. A round table of intellectual giants. Oh, wait. This is JJO.
1: Here we go.
2: People, look alive. It's showtime.
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0: Get up to no good.
1: Ready. 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
0: Johnny and D.
5: Starts right now.
0: Starts now. JJO.

0: Hey, what's going on there, buddy? Pal? Duder? Freak? Friend? Johnny and the Biatch, hello. It's, I don't even know, possibly Wednesday. Feels like Wednesday. Today on the show, for you, hot dog day. And thank you and good night.
1: So hot doggy.
0: Hump day news. I tried to get a hot dog at Costco yesterday, and it was chaos. I never made it to the hot dog.
1: You still haven't had a Costco hot dog?
0: No.
1: Oh, dude.
0: I went over there. Well, I went in there for like five things yesterday, and it took me like an hour and a half. Yeah. It's the first time I've been back since I'm an executive member in good standing. I couldn't find the King's Hawaiian rolls. It's a frustrating day at the Costco. I'm not going to lie. The guy goes, I don't know. They keep moving them. They're popular. I'm like, all right, look, I'm going to take hostages.
1: They do that on purpose, you know.
0: No.
1: They move the store around on purpose.
0: Now you tell me.
1: Yeah. So that you have to wander around and see other things.
0: See different things. Uh-huh. That's brilliant. That's brilliant.
1: Yeah.
0: Yeah, that makes perfect sense. Because some of the people that are serving little sample foods, I don't even think they're Costco people.
1: They aren't.
0: Boom.
1: Because
0: the first two people I walked up to, I'm like, well, they have food here. They must know what's happening. They're like, I don't know. You better find somebody that works here. I'm like, you are working here.
1: No, they don't work there.
0: They don't work there.
1: It's an outside agency. And a lot of those people have...
0: Costco secrets.
1: They're like special needs people.
0: No, well, that really explains a few things.
1: Yeah, so.
0: Oh, okay.
1: So be gentle, please.
0: Oh, I was gentle. I just called them friggin' idiots. Then it finally got to a lady at I think work there. She's like, well, you know, yesterday they were over there by the, those big pods with pizzas. They were over there. But then they move them because people like to grill. So they go, then they get over there. I was ready to. The amount of people that just walk around pointing at things at Costco is just tremendous.
1: Oh, yeah.
0: Walking, slowly pointing. I had a lady move my cart yesterday. She didn't move it. I don't know how often this happened. She moved the front of my cart. She was clearly annoyed. We were at the pizza section, and there was a backup of carts. It was like, you know, the Beltline here at Verona Road at 4:30, you know. Nobody was moving. I mean, You know, I was waiting to get to one door to get some four-pack of pepperoni pizza. And I had to wait for the lady to move. The lady jumped in and then moved in a huff. She made the huff. And then grabbed and moved the front of my cart so she could squeeze in between. And I don't know what the rule is at Costco, but bitch, don't touch my cart.
1: Did you say that?
0: I said it under my breath. I tried to say it loud enough she'd hear me. I don't know if that gets kicked out of the Costco.
1: No, it won't. I mean, swearing at an employee will get you kicked out.
0: Chaos. Complete chaos. Anyways, it took me an hour and a half to find five things.
1: People will leave their carts in the middle of an aisle.
0: Yeah.
1: People will.
0: Yeah.
1: Just be conscious of where you're leaving your cart at when you go meander around.
2: Tremendous.
1: People aren't, though. They're in their own world. That's what I try telling everybody.
0: Yeah.
1: Ain't nobody worried about what you're doing.
0: You know, that's the way you should be at Costco. You should go in there with a kill or be killed. F you. This is my space. Get in it. And we're going to have a problem.
1: You have to go in there like a shark going after chum.
0: Yeah. And don't look somebody in the eye. Just do your thing.
1: Never make eye contact.
0: Just do your thing.
1: No.
0: I didn't need a 30-piece of sushi pack. I bought it.
1: Oh, dude, it's good. Which kind did you get?
0: I don't know. We ate it. We got sashimi and...
1: Yeah.
0: California rolls. It was like a 30-piece unit.
1: Good.
0: It was good.
1: Yeah.
0: It was good. Didn't know I needed that. Didn't know I needed 100 toothbrushes. Bought that.
1: See, that's what happens when you walk around looking for Hawaiian rolls.
0: Before Costco, I would just go toothbrush to toothbrush. That's, you know, I would just use one, throw it away, and buy another one. I have 100 toothbrushes. Who knew? Who knew?
1: The toothbrush thing covered.
0: I used to use them and grind them right down to the little plastic base where the bristles were. No, not now. Now I have 100 toothbrushes. How did I live? What kind of barbarian was I?
1: Right.
0: No, I went to get a hot dog. And it was a little chaotic. And that was like 1:30. I thought it'd be better. And it was just chaos.
1: Oh, yeah.
0: And I'm like, what is that place like on a Saturday? Nope.
1: You don't want to know.
0: You'll never catch me in there on a Saturday. That's got to be... What time are they open?
1: Well, for executive members, it's 9. Right? Everybody else is 10. Yeah, a gold member called an employee an asshole for not letting her in at the 9 o'clock.
0: Oh.
1: Yeah. Can you believe that?
0: Did they make them? What? What happens? Are you on double secret?
1: Well, depending if the employee wants, they can get your membership revoked.
0: Oh, yeah. I felt violated.
1: You get kicked out of the club.
0: Oh, yeah.
1: So.
0: You're back at the Piggly Wiggly. At least I know where the Hawaiian rolls are at the Piggly Wiggly. They're at the same place they've been for 30 years.
1: Well, then it's wild when people be like, I paid a shop here. Everybody else does, too.
0: Oh.
1: Okay.
0: Here we go. Oh, yeah.
1: Brian says, God damn, I could teach a whole class on cart aisle management. I hate when people put their cart on one side of the aisle and then stand directly opposite of it looking at things, effectively cutting off 2/3 of the aisle.
0: Yeah, that's the golf cart thing that drives us crazy. People will, especially old guys, they'll park their golf cart, walk to the ball 30 yards away, and then walk back to the golf cart. It's what's ruining golf, I'm telling you.
1: Corey goes, cart in the middle of the aisle, and then the person who needs to stand at the sample counter and have a full-on convo about their sample. It makes me rage worse than the belt line.
0: Oh, jeez.
1: Man, we have cart rage. Cart rage.
0: Yeah, so...
1: So you got no hot dog, but a 30-pack of sushi.
0: Why the King's Hawaiian rolls are not in the bakery where the rest of the bread is should be... explain to me, because that would that could have sped up my day tremendously. No, the King's Hawaiian rolls are out in the middle of godforsaken nowhere at the Costco because it's grilling season. That was not explained to me properly. He goes, the one guy goes, I don't know, probably by the bread. I've been to the bread. and then I walked outside. I forgot where I even parked. I was so. And man, did I want a hot dog. God damn it, did I want a hot dog. There were too many people. I was like, it looks so good for $1.50.
1: Dude, it's one of the greatest hot dogs you'll ever have.
0: I'm like, man, I'm going to get a hot dog and sushi on the same day. This is the American dream right here. No, I couldn't do it. I was ready to snap. I had to leave. Because it's been on my mind. It's National Hot Dog Day.
1: We've been hot dog heavy on the show.
0: Yeah, it's been.
1: I feel like since the beginning of July.
0: Summer of the hot dog.
1: Yeah, for sure. Hot dog's having a moment.
0: And then I ran into two people I knew at the Costco in Sun Prairie.
1: Oh, wow.
0: So, yeah, there was some visiting going on. I suppose the people that visit slow down everything also.
1: Yeah.
0: Because I stopped and talked for a couple of minutes to a business person that I know. That my wife goes to, actually. Med Spa in Monona, everybody. And so I talked to her for a couple of minutes about my GLP adventure I'm about to go on. Got to get my six pack ready for the cruise. Got to get rid of this four pack pizza gut from Costco I've got.
1: We you better shovel in as many hot dogs as you can.
0: Hot dogs going away after Sturgis. I'm going to pack them in. Yeah. But the walking slowly and pointing, I mean, you know, it's not a museum. It's toilet paper, you crazy bitch. Move. You know, it's not art. You don't have to point at the 40-pack of toilet paper. Just move. You know, I see it. You don't have to point to everybody.
1: Seem a little hostile, John.
0: No, I was hot yesterday. It took way too long, but I don't know my way around Costco. I'm on my wife, like, asking her where she might know where something is. And she's like, you need to breathe right now. And so there you go.
1: Yeah. Yeah, well, you have to be in the Costco mindset or it's going to be an episode of falling down.
0: You have to equalize, you have to equalize the air pressure in your brain before you walk into Costco.
1: Right.
0: You can't go in there on your high horse
1: thinking
0: everything's just going to fall in your cart.
1: Right. Be like, you know? I'm going into Costco for 10 minutes. No, like, it's not a thing.
0: Like, it's you got to plan your assault on Costco.
1: Yeah, the biggest Costco in Wisconsin opens in Oconomowoc in 3 weeks.
0: Ah!
1: Mm-hmm.
0: I'm not ready for that.
1: It's crazy. I watched some drone footage of it.
0: How much bigger can they get?
1: It's gigantic.
0: Oh, no. How much bigger do you think it is than the Sun Prairie Costco?
1: Let's see.
0: It can't be that much bigger. I suppose it can. Oh, man. It's fine. Everything's fine. I didn't need a 30-pack of sushi. I really... Do you think Costco makes people fatter? Because you can buy more calories in bulk?
1: Okay, so... Well, it's all what you make of it. Yep. There's some pretty healthy goddamn options at Costco.
0: Oh,
1: yeah. And it makes meal prep pretty damn simple, if you ask me.
0: Well, I'm not talking... Well, meal prep and calories can be two separate things. I mean,
1: all right, so... Sun Prairie Costco.
0: Oh, here we go. Is let me guess, 30,000 square feet.
1: 154,000.
0: That explains. Well, I covered 156,000 square feet yesterday, so I found some new hiding places.
1: Middleton's 153.
0: Oh, no. Oconomowoc.
1: Oconomowoc is approximately 161,000.
0: Oh, my God. It just keeps... You're just showing off now. They got to put a go-kart track inside there. Give me a distraction.
1: Yeah.
0: Little indoor go-kart track. A little putt-putt golf.
1: Dude.
0: Maybe a lounge for the fellas to have a cigar.
1: Patty says, Costco's amazing when you're on a diet. I've lost 140 pounds in the last year and a half, and I mostly shop at Costco.
0: Oh, yeah? Yeah. I don't believe that's the norm, but congratulations. I believe that's anything but normal. When you're buying 30 packs of sushi. That's all I'm saying.
1: Well, I don't know. We bought the 30 pack of sushi, but I don't know. I think I do mostly sushi.
0: Here's what I think. I think if you're buying 4 packs of pizzas for $11, you're eating more pizza. That's my strategy right now.
1: You think so?
0: Yeah, for most people. I think you're eating more of the same thing cheaper. That's what it feels like.
1: Perhaps. The Milton, I like that you can get those Milton cauliflower pizzas on sale there.
0: I almost bought one of those. That's really funny. They did look great on the box.
1: Yeah, they are good. So, Christopher, who listens every morning, the new Costco is across the street from his house. He's like, I'm going to be in a hot dog coma.
0: Hot dog coma. Good band name. Ladies and gentlemen, opening up for AC/DC, Hot Dog Coma. That's badass. Good for you. Yeah, I didn't know you got the drink and the hot dog for $1.50. That's pretty cool. I did like the guy. I was standing there, and the line was very long, and a guy came up to me. He was like a wizard. He's like an angel. And he goes, I can pre-check you out with this little scanning device.
1: Yeah, pre-scan.
0: And I'm like, I want to kiss you on the lips right now. I love you so much. Scan away, my homeboy.
1: You know, other people get pissed about it.
0: Really? Oh, what'd you get pissed about?
1: Well, they get pissed because you can pre-scan some of the stuff that's in their cart, but they can't pay for it right there.
0: Yeah, right.
1: Yeah.
0: Why? So what's the pissy off part?
1: People get pissed about all kinds of things.
0: All right, that's stupid. I walked up, put the card in, boom. $100 later, boom. And I like how my wife tricked me into going to Costco. She goes, oh, I just need you to get you a couple of things. Chobani and some Hawaiian rolls. And then I left with 19 things.
1: Yeah.
0: And that's a trick. It's a mind screw. I'm telling you, man.
1: Dude, if you can get out of Costco without spending $200.
0: Yeah.
1: It's a win.
0: Right.
1: It's a win.
0: Right. Oh, I had to buy chicken. We eat a lot of chicken. All right. What else is going on? Hot today. Is it 102? It's 93, but it's a real feel of 102. That's where we peaked today,
1: so
0: I guess.
1: So bad.
0: And then we got this wildfire smoke coming in. What is this? In Canada? Heat advisory till 8 tonight. Where is this? Northeasterly winds behind the front will pull in wildfire smoke, drop air quality unhealthy or very unhealthy on the air quality indexes.
1: Oh, it started last night.
0: We are already under an air quality alert. Smoke will be at its worst tomorrow morning. This must mean today. I didn't smell it. Did you smell anything?
1: I didn't smell it, but I guess I thought that was fog.
0: I thought it was fog, too. Is that smoke?
1: I guess it's smoke.
0: Well, I had a little. Well, no. Why isn't it everywhere? I had a little fog coming on the interstate, and then it was gone. What's happening? I didn't smell it. Generally, you can smell it.
1: Yeah. Okay. Well.
0: Anyways.
1: You're supposed to do not outside, but inside your home. Do deep breathing exercises to open up them lung pockets underneath there. Deep inside your lungs.
0: I'll open up my wife's lung pockets.
1: Okay. Because when we get these wildfire smoke things, the pollutants stay deep in your lungs. So you want to get them out and open up your air pockets. So.
0: And then have a hot dog.
1: Yeah. Because last time this happened, I didn't understand. I was like, why am I? I'm like beat. I'm so tired. What's happening? I feel very lethargic.
0: Yeah, you're...
1: And my personal trainer, she's like, dude,
0: shutting down.
1: It's the wildfire stuff. You need to do these breathing exercises. And I did them, and the difference it made was crazy. And I thought it was a bunch of hooey, believe me. I believe in hooey. And I was like, this isn't real. This isn't real. And it was real, turns out.
0: I'm going to try that exercise next time I go into Costco. I'm going to sit in the truck and do breathing exercise.
1: Yeah, I don't need you going postal at the Costco for
0: that. Yeah, is there a word for that yet? Going postal at the Costco? Is there a term for that yet? Because I feel like it's going to be in the news. You're going to go Costco? Are you going to go Costco? I don't know what Log rollers prepare for Lumberjack World Championships.
1: Oh, my gosh.
0: In Hayward. That's lovely up there. That is so far north. You're almost in freaking Duluth. Wisconsin River Rollers out of Mosinee train to compete in competitive log rolling this weekend. One of their amateurs is going for their third world title. Whoa. The objective, obviously, is to win my third title straight. My long-term objective is to win 11 world titles, which is the record number of titles at the World Championships. Oh, my God. Like the Tiger Woods of log rolling over there. Marcus Heinick, two-time and current men's professional log rolling world championship.
1: Wow. That's pretty dang impressive.
0: Sawing, chopping, log rolling. You ever see that speed when they climb up that pole?
1: Oh, yeah, dude. That's pretty damn impressive.
0: It's incredible. And the coming down part. is what looks insane. It's like, who can fall to their death faster wins, because it's all up and down, I think.
1: Yeah, oh yeah.
0: I think it's the whole thing's timed out.
1: I don't have what it takes then to be a lumberjack.
0: Yeah, they've got these chainsaws. They're the size of Teslas. I mean, I thought about entering the log rolling contest as I was sitting on my couch eating a six-pack of Quick Trip Mountain Dew donuts. But I thought, nah, that looks too easy. I'm going to take a hard pass on it.
1: Yeah, your knees.
0: Yeah. yeah. And then they, what's that thing? They'll chop and then put a notch in the log that's standing up, whatever. Then they got to put a board, a plank in, and then they got to stand on that. They got to jump up about 4 feet in the air, stand on that, chop up, put another plank in, stand on that one. So they're like 12 feet in the air with a sharp as hell axe. So crazy. Yeah, planks bouncing up and down. You know, you got to balance yourself on it.
1: Yeah, dude.
0: God, that is insane. You fall. I don't know. Well, the axe has to go somewhere. Didn't need that leg, did you?
1: Mm-mm.
0: That is so manly. It is so manly.
1: Yeah, but women do it.
0: Our jobs are not manly. Their jobs are manly.
1: Lumberjills, dude.
0: Yeah, lumberjills. No harness. No goggles. My God, where's Verona Safety? Somebody call Verona Safety and get some goggles up there to Hayward. I never know. I will not broadcast without my Verona harness, Verona Safety, the goggles on it to JJ Broadcast in Sturgis. God knows anything could happen. Safety first. So that is this weekend, July 16th through July 18th. It's about $100 to get into that thing. Holy Toledo. Duh, where's my chainsaw? I need chainsaw sounds. What do they call groupies at lumberjack beavers? What's a groupie? It's a groupie up there.
1: Yeah, a beaver does seem appropriate.
0: Yeah, a little beaver.
1: Can go after.
0: Hear that? For the beavers.
1: After wood.
0: Oh, man.
1: These guys are
0: so tough. Yeah, you can chop down a tree in 10 seconds, but can you build me an oak kitchen table out of that when you're done? Probably not.
1: No, they're not Amish.
0: What else is going on here? Well, have fun up there. Yeah, that's got to be like 4.5 hours, right, Hayward? You're way past Chippewa Falls.
1: Yeah, it's
0: another hour.
1: It's an effing haul.
0: Yeah, it's a haul up there. Been to Duluth. Love it up there. Love the greater Duluth area.
1: Yeah, 4 hours, 19 minutes.
0: That's about right. U.S. Highway 14 open near town of Rutland. What happened there? Oh, car crash.
1: Kirkland crash out. Yeah, that's what they call when you lose your mind at Costco.
0: The Kirkland crash out. Rutland. Rutland's down by... They had a crash. When was the crash? Oh, that was yesterday. Rutland's down by... where do we have the boob tube at? It's down by Brooklyn.
1: Yeah.
0: Down by MIS.
1: Yeah.
0: I think I've been down through there. Somebody was telling me there's a, oh my God, what's the name of it? Somebody's got a barn down there that has music and art. I can't remember the name of it. Some dude's doing music out in his barn. And it's like a bar, I guess, or something where he does art and crazy ass rock bands.
1: That sounds pretty dang neat.
0: Mad barn. Somebody was telling me about that because they got motorcycles all over the place. It's a motorcycle band bar. What the hell's
1: going on?
0: I don't know what's going on anymore. What is that thing called? Who was telling me about that? Mad bar. Jesus. Oh, well, that's New York. That's not the Mad Bar.
1: Woodies and Beavers, that's what they call the groupies.
0: Woodies and Beavers? Okay, we were close. Mad Farm is what it's called.
1: Oh, so close.
0: It's called the Mad Farm Moto. Wisconsin's most unique DIY music and art experience. An old barn filled with art and motorcycles. Look at that. Yeah, that's exactly how they explained it. The motorcycles hanging up. Oh, that looks great. The Mad Farm. That's pretty bizarre. There's a band called Bottom of the Well performing at the Mad Farm Moto. I have to get down there and check it out. Cool. Right on Highway 14. Huh. Live bands, art shows, and outdoor bashes. Check it out, bro. Damn. Karaoke? Oh, no, that's Main Street music. All right, anyways. White Rock Inn. I've never been to that bar. Cheap drinks, pool tables, and your mom. Nice. All right. We're late. First laugh. Ivan Decker. Here we go. Roll them.
2: Even if you don't like the gym, people won't take that as an excuse to be out of shape. They're like, oh, you don't like the gym? Why don't you just run? You should try running. It's outside and it's free. Yeah, it's also the hardest thing in the world. Have you tried running for longer than one adult minute? It's very difficult. Like, running is the only activity I have ever done where the entire time you are doing it, your own brain is going, hey, stop this right now. Nothing is chasing us, and we're not hungry. Like, I would never classify myself as a runner. I'm still at jogger status. I'd like to upgrade. I don't know how it happens. I know that you don't want to be a jogger, though, because everything bad in the news always happens to a jogger. Turn on the news. A tree fell over on a jogger today. Any runners hurt? No, they ran out of the way.
0: You know, I find it adulting is hard enough. Finding the tastiest coffee on earth should not be. That was a long, stupid quote.
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11: Weather. It's out there.
12: A heat advisory remains in effect. Sunshine mixed with clouds at times today, with daytime highs approaching 95. Winds out of the northwest around 5 miles per hour. Partly cloudy skies again tonight. Lows dip down to about 72. I'm weatherology meteorologist Paul Trombley. Currently, it's 70 degrees.
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0: 94.1 JJO Foo Fighter and My Hero Sandwich. We were sending duders to Soldier Field to see Foo Fighters with Queens of the Stone Age, and we found our freaking winner. This says Brain V one. That's supposed to be Brian, or is it really Brain? I hope it's Brain. His really good friends call him Cerebellum. But to you, it's Brain V. He scored the Foo Fighters field trip, and he'll be heading down to Soldier Field to represent.
1: Who needs to...
0: He going back that up?
1: Who needs to double-check anything anymore?
0: I'm not double-checking anything. I got enough stuff to do.
1: Just Brain.
0: Trying to make a tea time. I'm trying to read about this guy and the Foo Fighter. I got stuff to do. So, way to go.
1: Way to go, Brain.
0: You big Brain. Brain. Have fun down there at Soldier Field. It's a good time.
1: That's incredible.
0: Yes.
1: That'll be... Just take pictures, Brain.
0: I cannot hang out with that guy. I would feel so inadequate hanging out with a guy named Brain. They call me Butthole. You know what I'm saying, Brain? What do I do when they just keep calling me Butthole?
1: Oh, no.
0: Brain says, it is beneath me. I shall not comment. Way to go, Brain. All right. Having settled that matter, but beyond that. Hey, gang, it's time for another JJO Legendary Sound Lounge. Biatch, I will take whatever is behind door number one.

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At 401-JJO, Five Finger Death Punch, and Eye of the Storm there. Johnny and the Biatch here. Poor Judgment, our coffee is out everywhere from Brewhaha.

0: Medicine, Beach House Lashes in Sun Prairie, and Mojo Joe Coffee in Mount Horeb at Maker's Market inside there, corner First Street. 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That'll be at Mojo Joe in Mount Horeb right there at Maker's Market. It's a lot of fun in there if you're kind of gift shopping. 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That'll be Thursday, July 30th. 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And to that, I say, how about that?
1: Worldwide.
0: World freaking wide. All right, we have some news. What's clock breaking?
1: Oh, yeah, dude. Beaver attack.
2: Good morning. Starting off with no problems on the interstates or Beltline for your Wednesday drive-in. No issues in East Washer downtown other than more road work after 7 and other main routes are at the posted speeds. No crashes or delays. With your JJO traffic, I'm Stacy Kay.
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0: Aloha, meat wad. 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
6: Yeah. All right. So we were just talking about beavers. A man in New York recovering after he was attacked by a beaver.
7: Yeah.
6: Oh, my God.
7: Yeah.
6: All right, so he was swimming in Lake George. Brandon Shortsleeve was in the water with his brother and friend, and that's when the beaver started attacking. Give me PC2.
8: The first time my friend ended up picking it up, swam back at him. So we were like, okay, just as out for blood. This was a puncture bite. His teeth went through my stomach. He said something attacked him. I just jumped in the water and then I grabbed whatever it was attacking him, pulled it out. I was a little freaked out. I didn't like think it was a beaver at first. You know, I just grabbed this little brown blob in the water. It ended up biting me a few times as I got it out of the water. So I was like, I got to keep a good grip on this thing. And then I just tossed him pretty far.
9: I hope I didn't hurt any beavers.
10: What was his name? He had an interesting name.
6: Yeah, Shortsleeve. Brandon Shortsleeve.
10: Timmy Cutoff said, I've had enough of this. He took off. It was enough. Yeah, you're in the pond. You're on his domain, dude. You're on the island. You're on Beaver Island, for cry eye.
6: Yeah, they were only in the water for like 5 minutes when it happened.
10: Yeah.
6: The young beaver, probably rabid.
10: Ah, there it is.
6: According to health experts.
10: Oh, no.
6: Oh, no. That's a rabid beaver.
10: That's bad.
6: You ever dealt with that before, John?
10: Yeah, my first two marriages were pretty good.
6: You ever get a good grip on the beave?
10: Yeah. I think, one night in Birmingham, Alabama.
6: Yeah.
10: Got a hold of a pretty good one.
6: Okay.
10: Held on for dear life. It was falling out of a satellite dish, but that's a whole different.
6: Okay.
10: A whole different curiosity, I will tell you.
6: Beavers are typically afraid of humans, but officials say one with rabies may lose that fear. They're afraid of us. They don't want to interact with us. They're not particularly curious about us. Yeah. A normal beaver, if you're boating along or kayaking along, if a beaver sees you, they will slap the water with their giant tails.
10: And so it begins.
6: And they'll swim away.
10: You ever notice beaver sounds a lot like bear?
6: If you see a beaver approaching you, whether you're swimming or boating, that would be considered abnormal beaver behavior.
10: Yeah.
6: While beavers can get rabies from other animals, it's very rare for them to pass it along to the rest of the colony. Beavers would typically be a mostly dead-end host. The virus isn't well adapted to that particular animal. It may bite another beaver and give another beaver rabies, but in all likelihood, it probably wouldn't. So Shortsleeve says he's not afraid of any beaver. I was told that I had a better chance of getting struck by lightning than that ever happening again.
10: No kidding.
6: His friends are doing okay. Everybody's doing okay. They had to go through the rabies shot cycle. So that's that.
10: Wow.
6: They have not trapped the beaver. They haven't found the beaver.
10: Just give it up.
6: No reports of aggressive beavers in the area, so it's probably just dead by now.
10: So he's got the shakes. He's got a headache. I think he's got a case of beaver fever.
6: Oh, no.
10: That's what I think.
6: Anything but beaver fever.
10: I mean, who would have thought? No. Just a beaver. You dumb beaver. Does it matter if you catch it? Will it die?
6: Well, it'll die on its own.
10: Get sick and die.
6: Yeah. The rabies will get it.
11: That dumb beaver.
10: Wow. Don't stay away from the Buc-ee's for the next 48 hours. You don't want to get bit.
12: Nice beaver.
13: Thank you. I just had it stuffed.
12: Let me help you with that.
10: Yeah, beavers, they just like, they just want to be, they just want to work and gnaw things all day. They don't, I got time for you.
6: They're busy.
10: Yeah, they're busy
6: building and
10: busy as hell,
6: changing the landscape and doing all kinds of things.
10: Tough old animals.
6: Yeah. Like a slap in the water with its tail.
10: It's like, kind of like a shark. You got to bite it back. You know, poke it in the eye, punch it in the nose. You got to bite it back sometimes.
6: That would be scary as hell, though. Like, you just get in the water, you're swimming around for like 3.5 minutes. All of a sudden, some goddamn beaver comes at you full speed.
10: Yeah.
6: Starts biting at you. I'd be like, son of a bitch.
10: Mm-hmm.
6: But I know, like, people, there was someone, I can't remember who it was. They were in the river, screwed around on the river doing whatever. They got attacked by a river otter, and it effed them up.
10: Yeah, rabies are pretty serious, man. You got a very short window, I think, to go get vaccinated.
6: Yeah.
10: And, or, you know, and then,
6: well, the river otter didn't even have rabies. River otters will get you.
10: Well, rabies will kill you, right?
6: Oh, yeah.
10: Yeah, rabies will take you down. Downtown to Chinatown.
6: Yeah.
10: Yeah.
6: Yeah. Rabies, you got to go in right away.
10: Yeah. Right away. You've got the clock is ticking when you get bit by a rabid animal.
6: Yeah.
10: Yeah.
6: Even a rabid one.
10: A rabid one.
11: A rabid one. Zombie beavers, beaver NATO. They're coming for your face.
6: Ordinarily, a beaver NATO would be something I'd welcome, but not in that case.
10: And then the beaver gets, how does the beaver get sick? Where does the beaver get it from?
6: Yeah, let's see.
10: Probably
6: by a fight with a rabid raccoon, skunk, fox, or bat.
10: Gotcha. I should have known the bat.
6: So.
10: All right.
6: They're known as a spillover host.
10: Oh, really?
6: Yeah. So, but they're not going to, they're not really going to be great at spreading it.
10: Mm-hmm.
6: So that's okay. It ends with the beaver.
10: It's what the...
6: begins and ends, the beaver.
10: The DNR ought to have a little beaver with a little camera on it, a little pretend beaver drone that's in the water so you can see if people are drunk on a boat or something.
6: Oh, my God.
10: Spy on
6: Big people. Brother beaver.
10: Yep. You, fishing without a license. Psh, beaver attack. Boom.
6: My God. I don't support that at all. I don't want the Big Brother beaver.
10: New Jersey beavers. Look out.
6: They're rabid.
10: I don't want to.
6: Okay. Fingering the news and fisting the facts. I'm Biatch.

0: They both tested negative. Unfortunately, it was an IQ test.
1: Roasted!
0: Get up to no good.
2: You dumb idiots.
0: Johnny and D. Mornings. JJO.

0: Kinks. There they are, the Kinks. Long live the Kinks. I didn't say Kinks. I said Kinks.
1: Oh, yeah.
0: AC/DC. And I like them bagpipes.
1: Sunday.
0: So it's funny to see Bon Scott play bagpipes, just like Jonathan Davis played his own bagpipes.
1: Correct.
0: They learned, I think Bon was in a... a Scottish band in high school, and he taught himself to play. He said it'd be a cool instrument to add to the show.
1: Oh.
0: And Jonathan Davis, I don't know how he got into bagpipes. Probably his grandma or something. It's not something you just go, you wake up, you're like, bagpipes. The answer is always bagpipes. Now, it's got to be a story there. But I think maybe
1: Star Trek? Yeah.
0: Really?
1: Star Trek inspired him.
0: I did not know
1: after
0: that.
1: After watching Spock's funeral, yeah. His grandma bought him his first set of bagpipes.
0: Oh!
1: And then he played in his high school's pipe band in California.
0: That's cool.
1: And took lessons from a local Scottish conductor.
0: Isn't that cool?
1: There you go. Now you know the story.
0: Oh, my.
1: Crazy. I like that.
0: That's a sweet story. Grandma, I remember my grandma played an accordion, and we'd always screw with that thing. And I think she taught us a little old squeeze box. I'm talking.
1: Oh yeah, dude.
0: And she taught us a couple of things. Could never get the, much like every instrument I tried to play, could never get the feel for it.
1: Oh no, buddy.
0: And I was like, what? This thing's heavy and it's hot and annoys me. Get this thing away off me.
1: Turns out squeeze box not so easy.
0: Get it off me.
1: Yeah.
0: So anyways, there it is. The AC/DC.
1: Yeah, Sunday's the pre-party. And of course the concert.
0: Gonna be at Jordan's Big Ten Pub this Sunday at 1 o'clock. Come on down and hydrate or whatever you do, and we'll do some swag and some giveaways. And
1: yeah, we
0: and,
1: got some pretty reckless autographed stuff.
0: Yeah.
1: AC/DC tour shirts.
0: Yeah.
1: Official ones. Unlike the one that Dinger ordered. It's lost somewhere.
0: It's gonna end up on some kid's back in Africa.
1: Yeah. Vinyl records, lots of stuff.
0: Yeah.
1: So it's just gonna be the party to end all parties. So please join us. Jordan's Big Ten Pop. And then, of course, we'll be at Camp Randall.
0: It'll be lovely. Nice warm day. Come on down for a hot cup of cocoa and hang out and jam out to some AC/DC. All right. So we'll see you Sunday. We got that one down. Let's see. Where are we at here? The news?
1: Holy hopscotch.
0: Ah.
2: Good morning. Getting more crowded now, but so far so good on the interstates and Beltline, but pockets of congestion are starting up. Brake lights on outbound John Nolan at Broome Street and starting up inbound. No issues on East Washer downtown yet, and other main routes are at the posted speeds. No crashes or delays. With your JJO traffic, I'm Stacey Kay.
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1: 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And you can get prepared as well. Get that free Sturgis t-shirt. I love the logo. Definitely celebrating America's 250 with that bad boy. If you need a bigger shirt, the 2XL, 3XL, please get there earlier rather than later, because they definitely run out fast. So we'll have the patches as well. So that's 11 to 1 at Harley-Davidson Madison, Mill Pond Road. Okay, they also have everything else you need to get geared up for the Sturge. Helmets. You need to think about replacing those helmets, too. You can't just get one helmet and have it your whole life. I don't know if you know that or not. Those do, like, wear out after a while, the stuff on the inside and whatnot. So you need to be thinking about replacing those. And if you drop it, if you ever drop it from a certain level and whatever else. So helmets, what about gloves, stuff like that. You kind of have to be prepared for all the weather systems hitting you in South Dakota. So rain gear, be prepped for that. Maybe you want to think about getting a comfier seat, different windshield, all those different things available for you at Harley-Davidson of Madison. What if you're like, I want a whole new bike for Sturge.
0: Oh, shit.
1: 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It's Harley-Davidson of Madison on Mill Pond Road. We will be there Saturday, 11 until 1, with your free Sturgis swag. So please come see us. The dealer who cares, Harley-Davidson of Madison.
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1: Okie dokie, let's see here. Kentucky 9-year-old earned a Guinness World Records title by drawing and completing a 10-square hopscotch course in under 50 seconds. Bowling Green boy Daxon Hunter, 9 years old, said he was inspired to pursue a world record by his father and brother, who each have their own Guinness World Record titles.
0: Jeez Louise.
1: My dad got one for biking most states. My brother got one just a few months ago. So I'm like, well, if my entire family is going to get one, why can't I get one? Hunter researched potential records to break and landed on the fastest time to draw and complete a hopscotch run. He managed to draw the 10-square hopscotch course, number it, and complete it in 48.27 seconds, enough to officially take the record in the under 16-second category. So that must be per square or something. I don't know how that works. I knew he could tackle challenges because he likes to do hard things, and once he sets a goal, I know he's going to do it. So he picked one, and he set his goal, and it's great to see how he accomplished it. That's what his mom, Amelia, said, who's a loser because she doesn't have a record.
0: I never played hopscotch.
1: I never did either.
0: I have no memory or skills required for hopscotch. I don't even know how it goes.
1: I don't either. No idea.
0: No clue.
1: But I think that's so funny.
0: We just threw lawn darts at each other and tried to live. That's what we did.
1: The competitive nature. It's like, well, my brother and dad have one. I'm going to need to get one of those.
0: Yeah, that's pretty funny.
1: Yeah.
0: That's pretty good.
1: Give me PC2. It is National Hot Dog Day.
0: Hot dog.
1: Dude, we got a little song here.

0: 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It is National Hot Dog Day.
1: Hot dogs! Get your hot dogs!
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0: Wow! Hot dogs are awesome!
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4: Well, it is National Hot Dog Day, of course.
0: Happy
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8: Love hot dogs, too. I love them a lot.
9: Love me a dog.
8: We have a hot dog machine in the studio. The roller with the bun steamer right here.
10: It's glorious.
8: Shout out to Tom, who bought this the day Johnny was talking about it on the air, how bad he wanted a hot dog roller. And Tom was like, well, I'll get that for the morning show.
10: That is the official.
8: It is the official. We even have a JJO sticker on it.
10: OG of hot dog rollers.
8: Yeah. I like that we can steam the buns right in there.
10: Oh, yeah, yeah, yeah.
8: Mm-hmm.
10: A little steamy in here.
8: So we're going
10: to I know
8: that.
10: What to stick in that thing. Anyways. Where do you get that?
8: The internet. Same place you found it.
10: Oh, my God.
8: Yeah.
10: Internet has everything. Have you plugged it in or anything? Does it work? Is it?
8: Well, I haven't plugged it in yet. No, it's, we don't have
10: do
8: any
10: have
8: hot dogs to put
10: we
8: it
10: have
8: in.
10: Any hot dogs?
8: We can tell Lance. Call Lance. Call him live on the air right now.
10: We could put a... What's in the vending machine I could put in there and warm it up? Let it roll around for a little bit.
8: Wait, no. We can make Ski get something for us.
10: Yeah, that seems like a waste. Just sitting there.
8: Yeah, we're going to put something in there.
10: Boy, that's a good-looking hot dog roller.
8: Yeah.
10: Is it work? Is it all
8: yeah, it's going to work.
10: Thing twirl around there?
8: What the hell do you mean it's going to work?
10: You can get like a dozen buns down in there.
8: The picture has 8.
10: Oh. Well, the packs are...
8: The picture has 8.
10: The packs, 10 packs? Oh, boy.
8: Yeah, it's pretty
10: This cool. studio is never going to smell the same.
8: Yeah, I know. Well, I was like,
10: do we
8: keep it in the studio or do we put it in the bullpen? I don't want to put it out in the main cafeteria.
10: Oh, no. It'll get stolen.
8: Well, I just don't want everybody's grubby little hands on it.
10: Well, we're going to have to keep it clean. I don't even know what do you take that out back and hose it off? I don't even know what you do with it.
8: Yeah, I think you get to hose it. No, I think you got it. There's a drip tray here. Underneath here.
10: Oh, yeah?
8: Yeah. So I think you just got to take the drip tray out. However, I figured out. Did I put it in wrong?
10: There it is.
8: Yeah. So I think you just got to do that. I'm not really sure how you would. I'll figure it out.
10: Boy, I don't want that good hot dog juice to get out of the hot dog. I want to keep it in there.
8: Well, you don't want it to get on the buns.
10: Right, right.
8: And into that heating
10: element. Well, maybe I kind of do.
8: Well, because if it gets down there, that's how you start a grease fire.
10: Ah.
8: Yeah. Yeah. But we're going to need some dogs for up there. And I was going to buy some on the way into work, but I'm not going to lie.
10: Play a long song and run a Quick Trip. I got Woodman's right behind me.
8: Okay. We can do that.
10: Better prices.
8: Better people.
10: Well, thanks, dude.
8: Thanks, Tom.
10: Man, if somebody could get on the interweb and bring me in a chili cheese pump, we'd go to work.
8: Okay, National Hot Dog Day. 7 billion, and that's the estimated number of hot dogs consumed by Americans from Memorial to Labor Day. Whoa. But I have to be honest with you, I feel like we've pumped those numbers up this year. Just the morning show alone. Oh, yeah. Our excitement about hot dogs this summer has been off the charts.
10: Been hard to not talk about hot dogs for some reason.
8: Yeah, I know. We've been dog heavy, and that's okay. Let's see. 20.4 million. That's the number of hot dogs eaten by baseball fans at major league ballparks during the season.
10: How many?
8: 20.4 million.
10: Jesus.
8: 20 billion. That's the number of hot dogs consumed by Americans in a year. So,
10: yeah, feels right.
8: Totally. When you think about, you know, do people still feed their kids hot dogs?
10: That oh, that, you know. Definitely. Definitely. You're a kid. You got your whole life ahead of you. Yeah, you know, when you're 5, you're not thinking about the last 2 years you're going to lose because you ate too many hot dogs.
8: Yeah.
10: You know, that's the last thing on your mind.
8: What percentage of homes in the U.S. do you think consume hot dogs?
10: Oh, wow. The percentage of homes in America that eat hot dogs, that's got to be high. We are fat. I'm going to say, and I'll give you some benefit of the doubt, although we got to factor the GLP in now. I'm going to say, I still think it's high. I'm going to go with on the backside of 75%.
8: 95%. 95%. I think
10: I was being nice.
8: I feel like hot dogs might be the uniting factor in America, y'all.
10: Oh, no.
8: When was the last time we had anything at 95%?
10: Well, I mean, if 95% of the country is eating hot dogs and still alive, they can't be that bad for you.
8: Right. It's not. Just stop.
10: Yeah.
8: I mean,
10: totally overblown.
8: Right. You need to buy Costco hot dogs for your roller. 100%. Denise, everybody's saying Costco.
10: Well, yeah. Yeah. I mean, you know, there's some protein in there-ish. I mean, you know.
8: You can't be eating hot dogs every day.
10: Right.
8: That's the, right?
10: Well, throw a green bean on the side. I mean, maybe potato.
8: I think it's the nitrates is the big thing.
10: So are you saying if I
8: think you could have a hot dog once a week.
10: With all the ramen noodles and hot dogs I've eaten in my life.
8: You're so well preserved.
10: Oh, man. Yeah, I should have been dead a long time ago. If you go by rumor, numbers, and paranoia, I should have been dead in the 90s.
8: Yeah.
10: Ate a lot of hot dogs.
8: Okay, let's see. Hot dog. First appeared 19.
10: What's the daily recommended allowance of hot dogs?
8: Oh.
10: Like one dog and a quarter. Sodium. Bad for you. Processed. That has no meaning to me.
8: Okay, this says.
10: Process means nothing.
8: Hot dogs should be eaten in moderation, generally limited to 1 to 2 times a month.
10: try being a DJ, pal. Shucks. What's the alternative? Eggs, no, too expensive. I don't even know how much hot dogs are. I don't know I get them at Quick Trip, but I don't know every now and then.
8: 1900 was the first year that the term hot dog appeared in the Oxford English Dictionary. I think like Frankfurters, I think was what they were called, right?
10: I've seen them listed by the, is it the Who? Roger Daltrey? The Wisconsin, no, the World Health Organization. As a, like a carcinogen. I mean, I'm thinking of like cold cuts. It's processed.
8: Yeah.
10: And it's a digestive, like cancer thing.
8: Right. Yeah.
10: Yeah. It's not good.
8: Totally. That's why they want you to do it in moderation.
10: Yeah. Oh, man, I got to go get my colonoscopy. Probably got a hot dog stuck down there.
8: Oh, no.
10: Oof.
8: Hot dogs are the number one choking food for kids.
10: Processed meats, yeah.
8: Yeah, I think that's why they kind of disappeared they're not as popular as they used to be for kids. Let's see.
10: I'm trying to think of in my life when I ate my most hot dog heavy.
8: It would have been my early 20s.
10: Yeah, it would have been the early.
8: Sure.
10: Yeah, my first radio in Ohio. Second, I'm trying to think. My first job, I had 3 roommates in a house in Pomeroy, Ohio. And I bet I ate 2 miles of hot dogs down there for a year and a half I was there. I couldn't even afford to go to Burger King when I was working my first job.
8: Yeah. Yeah. Well, I would keep hot dogs in the fridge. I mean, that was probably.
10: Our whole house smelled like a hot dog. That
8: SpaghettiOs and hot dogs.
10: Yeah, that boiled hot dog stank that gets on you, comes out your pores.
8: Well, I don't know that my house smelled like
10: great.
8: Hot dogs.
10: I was drinking a wine, smoking 3 packs of cigarettes a day, eating 6 hot dogs a day. Oh, man. It's a lot of stress in the early days. A lot of stress.
8: Oh, my God. Quick Trip has 99-cent hot dog buns right now. Thanks, Pete. Dude, it's calling our name.
10: Pete, I got a $20 bill in my wallet with your name on it. Buns and a hot dog pack or something. I don't know. They sell hot dog packs there?
8: They do.
10: Yeah, okay. Is there any hot dog that's good for you? Is there a healthy, like a turkey dog?
8: Well, there is a, Woodman's has a super awesome organic uncured grass-fed hot dog with no nitrates added.
10: Yeah, okay. So, look, you're not going to die in the morning if we eat five hot dogs. You're just going to have some blood pressure. It'll go away. Tim, Tom, who are you? Get some goddamn dogs over here. Come on, man. I'll worry about dying when I'm dying. Get some dogs over here. I am going to play the longest song I have. I swear to God, I'm going to Quick Trip. I'm so excited right now.
8: Okay. All right. Okay.
10: Ah!
8: You're fine. All right. I can man this ship. Yeah. Go get some 99-cent buns and some dogs. You got this.
10: I'll trade somebody some Sturgis t-shirts right now for a couple of dogs.
8: Just go over there. You got time. It's
10: really?
8: Yeah, it's 3 minutes away.
10: You going to send me over
8: there? Yeah, I'm sending you over there. And if you're late, you can just do a callback.
10: Still in line. Crazy day with these Mountain Dew dunkers.
8: Fingering the news and fisting the facts, I'm Biatch.
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10: Weather. It's out there.
11: A heat advisory remains in effect. Sunshine mixed with clouds at times today, with daytime highs approaching 95. Winds out of the northwest, around 5 miles per hour. Partly cloudy skies again tonight. Lows dip down to about 72. I'm weatherology meteorologist Paul Trombley. Currently, it's 74 degrees.
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on, JJ O'Chevelle, Self-Destructor there. One of our favorites. It's Johnny and Bianchello. Heading back to the rally in South Dakota. SODAC. 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And rock stars, and God, we go out swinging. We get in, we got Sammy Hagar.

0: don't know any of
1: them. Like a crazy ex-girlfriend or something like that. She's pretty sweet.
0: Okay.
1: Anyways, that's all going down at the... And Rob Zombie. Oh, man.
0: Good old Bobby Zombie. Is that
1: Rob Zombie and Miranda
0: on Lambert? Whiskey Wednesday.
1: Do a little duet there. That might be kind of cool. Islands in the Stream.
0: Wouldn't that be a wild card there?
1: Take it old school. WJJO.com if you want to get details. But yeah, that Wisco Wednesday pool party, which is kind of like the pinnacle there at the Olympic Science Pool. We booze up for free while we're taping a show. And thanks to Verona Safety. It might be a mountain of empties there. So that's going to be great. From Harley-Davidson to Madison, the dealer who cares. We'll see you there Saturday, 11 until 1.
0: Correct.
1: 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All pretty good riders and good dudes in their own right. So can't wait. Good crew out there. Hope you join us at the Full Throttle Saloon, world headquarters for the world's biggest biker party. It's as wild as you want it to be.
0: Dude, the planning is all coming together.
1: Try the steak tips.
0: Oh, without a doubt.
1: All right, what do we got in the news, Bianch?
0: Let's see here. I'm going to do, how about Hump Day news?
2: Good morning. Peak traffic time now with pockets of congestion on the northbound interstate between 94 and 151 and on the westbound Beltline between John Nolan and Todd Drive. Brake lights in the construction zone on John Nolan, northbound Park Street at Fish Hatch and westbound K at 12 in Ashton. Plus traffic lighting construction congestion starting up downtown and East Wash Capitol Square and campus. Other main routes at the posted speeds. No crashes or delays. With your JJO traffic, I'm Stacey Kay.
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0: Okay, flirting.
1: Flirting. Oh. Flirty, girty.
0: When you're thinking about dating and attracting a partner, the word flirting is bound to come to mind. It's a great way to get someone's attention and let him or her know that you're interested. It can be subtle or over the top. It can be cute, silly, or sexy. It can simply involve a look or talking in a particular way with certain words. Flirting might be the thing that draws whoever got your eye onto you, or it can fail miserably. Be a good way to communicate that you like to get to know the other person better, and it can also be a big embarrassing flop-a-dop. Here we go. Keys to have a good flirt. 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There's nothing worse for your love life than to flirt with someone who's already in a committed relationship or who's out on a date and you're just in there interrupting it. You know what I'm saying? What about you? Make sure you're available. Hello.
2: Most married guys are even available. I mean, you know, you got to keep your options open.
0: No, what? Dude. Pay attention to power dynamics. If you're in a position of authority over the person you're flirting with, oh, no. 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Think about power dynamics and potential consequences before you flirt.
2: Ooh.
0: Only flirt when it's appropriate, the middle of a board meeting at work, during a parent-teacher conference at your kid's school. A couple examples of when it's not appropriate to flirt. Get the message if your flirting is unwanted. Even if you are available and they're available and there's not a weird power dynamic, sometimes the flirt may not be welcome. So get the hint if you're being rejected.
1: Oh, no.
0: All right, flirting techniques. Flirt without words, using nonverbal cues.
2: Oh, dude, the gaze into their eyes.
0: Like, what's wrong with your eyeballs? Why are you doing that with your face? You got something stuck in your eye?
2: There's a difference between gazing and staring at her boobs. That's a whole different thing. So gazing is like, well, puppy eyes. Whoa.
0: There's no need for a smooth pickup line. Catch the gaze of the one you're interested in and look into his or her eyes for a few seconds longer than you normally would.
2: If you're cross-eyed, skip this part and go to the next part.
0: I can't tell if they're looking at me or no. Make sure to smile in a soft and warm way, too. Nonverbal cues can be confusing, so make sure you're feeling on the inside what you want to convey on the outside. It makes a big difference. Project that emotion. Be your authentic self as you flirt. Don't force or be fake about what you say or how you act. Don't pretend like you're someone you're not.
1: Whoa.
0: To hide embarrassment or insecurity. It will all come through and send the other person running in the opposite direction. Let flirting come as naturally as you possibly can and be honest. Planning out what you say before you flirt will most likely cause you to seem stiff.
1: Oh.
0: Seem unreal.
1: Wow.
0: It's better to work more on your mood and confidence than to think up the perfect thing to say.
2: Gosh.
0: Stop goshing me. Get curious, but not creepy. Oh, my God. It's so much stuff to keep track of.
2: Well, yeah. Fun. Harmless fun in the flirting is a good way in. You know what I'm saying?
0: Get to know the person you're flirting with by being curious about them. Ask questions that you really want the answers to. Listen and engage as he or she talks. Don't let nervousness hijack your focus. In other words, don't sit and think about what witty thing you'll say next as the person talks and answers your question. You're going to miss a great opportunity to connect, and your flirting won't roll out naturally because you weren't really paying attention.
2: I think if you have to make yourself flirt, it's going to be bad.
0: Mm-hmm.
2: It's just going to happen. You're not even going to know it because you're being you.
0: Yeah.
2: You being yourself.
0: Let the best version of yourself shine through. If you want to be great at flirting, be your best self. This starts when you recognize that you've got some fabulous qualities. There's no room for low self-confidence or insecurity when attracting a date or a partner. So take the time to boost your self-esteem.
2: Yeah. You know what chicks love is when you're their friend. If you can fake kind of being a friend at first. If you have to fake it, whatever. And that leads into her trusting you. Then all of a sudden, she needs a ride home, a little lunch. You know what I'm saying? A little something.
0: Yeah,
2: like
0: you got to be careful because you get friend zoned real quick.
2: Huh?
0: You get put in the friend zone real quick. So.
2: Oh, I see what you're saying.
0: You got to be careful about that.
2: Oh, you don't want to be in the friend zone.
0: No. Yeah.
2: What are the is the friend zone?
0: Oh, you get put in the friend zone and you don't get no punani.
2: Oh, I see what you're saying.
0: Mm-hmm. You're a great friend. And they'll want to go out with you and do all kinds of things.
2: She'll talk to you about another guy she's interested in. That's the worst.
0: They'll let you.
2: Yeah.
0: And you're, see, and that's a dangerous game to play, John, because you're leading yourself on.
2: Yeah.
0: And she thinks you're a friend. And you're kind of setting yourself up for
2: failure.
0: This
2: is like the plot to every Hallmark Christmas movie right here. You get put in the friend zone until you help her find the cookie recipe that your crazy uncle who died left somewhere around the house that he willed to you, which is why you left New York and a high-stress job to go run the hot chocolate factory. Yeah, it's the same thing. First, you start out as the handyman. The next thing you know, you're helping her make hot chocolate because your uncle has an old recipe from when you all lived in Aspen. and then all of a sudden, googly eyes and over hot chocolate.
0: Yeah.
2: Really, if you're not in a Hallmark movie, you have no chance.
0: It's tough out there. It's tough out there. What if I'm not interested in catching the gaze?
2: What if I'm allergic to chocolate?
0: During flirting, do gays gaze into gays' eyes? Yes. We're confused about the gaze.
2: Can't even follow that up with anything. Yeah.
0: Okay. Well, good luck out there, I guess, with the flirting.
2: You can practice on your friends just being a little more fun, not so serious, a little more playful attitude.
0: I think the key here is self-esteem, but not too much self-esteem.
2: Right. You don't want to be, and don't be something.
0: Fine line.
2: Didn't you say don't be something you're not? Don't try to be.
0: That's the key to everything.
2: Comedian, that's horrible.
0: Yeah.
2: Yeah.
0: And that's that when they're talking.
2: Listen. Oh, that's so huge. Yeah. Just let her blab.
0: Because you'll figure out what you want to say next based on what they're saying.
2: And that's when it can move from friend zone into hot tub zone.
0: Yep. All right.
2: I think it's okay to be a little, it's a good word, not scared, nervous.
0: Yeah.
2: She'll pick that up. She'll sense your vulnerabilities. I learned that word on Hallmark Channel.
0: Oh, my God.
2: And then all of a sudden, you're the. And by the way, there's a difference between friend zone and wine buddy. If you move into the wine buddy zone, that means you're going to get some maybe a chance off the work property.
0: How did you and Christy start flirting?
2: Oh man, we were making out in the bathroom down the hallway.
0: Which bathroom?
2: The one down here by Magic 98.
0: Is that why the bidet is broken?
2: Everybody knows that.
0: But how did you start flirting? You didn't start making out.
2: Oh, yeah. I went in hot.
0: Disgusting. You say these things and it makes me really wonder about Christy.
2: We didn't flirt. It was just a confluence of events. I don't know what to tell you. You know what I'm saying? I mean, there's rules at work. You can't just start, feeling each other up in a production studio. And by production studio, I mean, recording studio.
0: What are you producing, babies?
2: Tune in Tokyo. Flirting. It's such an unscientific, fun thing. And when you get good at it, you know it. But in the meantime, if you're an amateur flirter, just be yourself. Throw a line in when you get a chance in front of friends. She'll pick up on it. And be fun. For God's sakes, you can't be what's the phrase name?
0: A rabid beaver.
2: You can't be the stick in the mud. For God's sakes, you got to join in.
0: Helping a woman move is the best way to get into the friend zone. Never help them move unless you're dating first. Trust me.
2: Wait, say that again. What was the last part?
0: Helping a woman move is the best way to get in the friend zone. Yes. Never help them move unless you're dating first. Trust me. That's funny.
2: You could move right in for the moving zone into the wine zone.
0: Oh, my God.
2: You could skip the friend zone. That's huge.
0: assert dominance.
2: That's
0: what's happening.
2: That's huge.
0: Off the rails. This has gone off the rails.
2: And then you can find, so when you're moving, then you can see pictures and stuff. You're like, and then you can find out some information.
0: This listener is saying, don't do it.
2: No, I think it's a good thing. I'm going to disagree with that one. I think helping somebody move is great. She trusts you enough. And maybe, maybe she's trying to
0: get in there and sniff a few panties.
2: She's not only can you sniff panties. She's trying to give you a tell, I think. Well, that you have a truck. But I think there's also an opportunity there when you're helping somebody move. You mean a little inquisitive about the family, ask about her dead grandma, you know, all the things. Yeah, there's some opportunity there. You go, oh, man. And you go, that couch was so heavy, I'm cramping up. A little lower. I think that's got...
0: God.
2: That's got potential.
0: I would never listen to our dating advice.
2: Well, how did you flirt? What'd you do?
0: Well, yeah, there was a lot of flirting happening immediately. There's a lot of eye stuff going on.
2: Well, for example, like helping somebody move and you see they have snorkel gear. And there's an end. Everything has got potential. Everything is everything opens. Everything is a door when you're helping somebody move. You're like snorkeling, and then you just lie your ass off. You go, oh my God, snorkeling's my favorite thing in the world. I had no idea. Where do you snorkel? And what you got to do is you got to wiki a couple of cool snorkel places so you don't sound like an idiot.
0: You just said to be your authentic self.
2: I know, but
0: and now you're being like, now you got to lie about snorkeling.
2: No, you gotta have a few little white lies. You go, oh man, I snorkeling in Aruba. It was amazing.
0: Yeah, see, I'm with Cody. Cody says too much trust is how you get friend zoned. Yep. And then someone else says it's an automatic invitation in the guts if you get help or move. You guys are terrible.
2: boy, that's it. You got a 50-50 chance of being the inside man if you help some chick move.
0: Brandon said, my buddy met his wife for the first time helping her move. They've been married for 10 years now.
2: Yeah.
0: Oh, the helping her move is a hot topic here.
2: I think moving could potentially, be the first one to volunteer to help some chick move if you're interested. That's huge. There's a chance for you to be yourself and show up and work. For God's sakes, wear a muscle shirt.
0: My ex-wife helped me move, and that's when we got together. What's happening?
2: Yes,
0: here? Dude,
2: I'm telling you, moving is huge. I've done it a couple of times. For all the wrong reasons.
0: Wait, and then you got up in the guts?
2: One time, while somebody I dated, sure. I dated, I can't be telling these stories. But yeah, move once for me led to, I did it all for the nookie, yes.
0: And that's when you and Snuff and really it was hooked up?
2: That's when Snuff and I dated for 6 months. It was unbelievable. And then he said, all the stories are true. You're like the messiest person ever. Get out. And so that was that. No, I helped somebody move. It was right down here by the Quick Trip, as a matter of fact. Oh, geez.
0: Oh.
2: Yeah, there's a little trouble down the road here.
0: What?
2: I lived with this person once. It was so weird. Every time her parents came over, I had to hide all my stuff. They didn't know I was living with her. It was really bizarre. And that kind of came from moving-ish.
0: Yeah.
2: A little bit of inviting myself, a little bit of sharing the rent, a little bit of bada bing, bada boom. The rules are different when you're 28.
0: They are.
2: It's just different. But no, moving's huge. Whatever you do, get... Be the guy that helps move.
0: God,
2: I don't care if you
0: got
2: to go borrow a buddy's truck. Go do it.
0: Whew.
2: That is huge. And
0: if I was listening, I'd be so confused as to what to do here.
2: But
0: it looks like...
2: You're going to end up ordering a pizza, eating it on her floor. I mean, that can lead to all kinds of shenanigans. It's huge, dude.
0: Danielle here, if she asks you to help her move, do it because you're in. Man, yeah, the moving.
2: Where you guys been?
0: Two people saying don't do it, and everyone else is saying do it.
2: Yeah. Well,
0: you should start a horny guy moving service. Well, maybe not. Well,
2: two blanks in a truck may not be what you think it is. I just said. The inside scoop. I got it on JJL. Really? I always knew something was going on with those. Yeah, moving's tight, man. It shows commitment. It shows you're giving up a Saturday afternoon. It shows that you're a nice guy.
0: Right.
2: People skills and work ethic. There's so much that goes into helping a chick move. It's huge.
0: Yeah.
2: Absolutely huge.
0: I guess, but you can't show up and have a temper or be a pussy.
2: That's what they say in the UFC as well. Okay. Anyways.
0: Well, and that, you know what? That goes for all of life, actually.
2: Yeah, it really does. Confidence. I will tell you, dude, confidence is huge.
0: Yeah.
2: If you can work up some confidence, don't show weakness and be nice and listen. Boy, I tell you, those are the big Mount Rushmores of how to flirt.
0: Those are
2: huge. Just be there. Be in the moment. And be yourself, and don't be nervous. For God's sakes, don't stand there and sweat.
0: Well, you said it earlier.
2: And don't cry.
0: You said it earlier. It's okay to be a little nervous because it'll show through.
2: Well, it's timing. It's all about timing.
0: Oh, my God.
2: Crying and...
0: You've contradicted yourself 45 times
2: if you move her in and you watch Castaway and there goes Wilson, you should cry. Should be like, oh my God, I cry too. And then if you're feeling it, flip over to the Hallmark Channel.
0: And this has been
2: close the deal.
0: Dating advice from the guy that's been divorced 5 times.
2: Shh. Be very quiet. Quiet now. Right.
0: Fingering the news and fisting the facts, I'm Biatch.

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1: Today is National Orgasm Day.
2: I'll have an orgasm, and for my drink, I'd like a banana daiquiri.
3: I'm going to ask you a simple question about sex. Do you ever fake it?
4: You cannot fake an erection.
0: This is the Fake at 8.
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0: With Johnny and Dee. J.J.O.
7: Fake it 8 brought to you by the Vegas Club, the venue with a menu and a view.
8: Who dis? Who, I don't know who this
7: Vanessa.
8: Is. Vanessa. Hello.
9: Hello.
8: How are you?
9: I'm good. How are you?
8: So what do you think about the flirting thing? So it seems to me like what I'm hearing is guys don't want to, if they had to, wouldn't want to take a day off to help a chick move unless they're sleeping together. Unless he's already sleeping with her. Was that what I'm
7: How
8: getting?
7: How is that what you got out of there?
8: Well, that's what it feels like. I mean, the people that say don't do it are probably the guys that are like, yeah, if I'm sleeping with her. Otherwise, psh, what do I get, a pizza? You know? I don't know. How do you feel about flirting? How do you like to be flirted with?
9: Me? I love to be flirted with. I love anything. Like, I love what's the look.
8: Oh, yeah. What's an easy thing a guy can do to make you feel like, oh, he's interested?
9: Well, stopping in his tracks and looking at me, you know, at the coffee shop. You know, he just stops, puts on the coffee and just like watches. I mean, that's sexy.
8: What if you're at the Quick Trip and he's just standing there with an empty cup of coffee, just a cup staring you down? Is that still cool?
7: Open mouth breathing.
9: It depends.
8: And then
9: why is he not drooling?
8: I like coffee. I just think if good way to put this. I think if you're I think if a girl is open to flirting, you're already attracted to the guy maybe a little bit. Maybe you've already got, I feel like there's already some electricity. I feel like if you're open to it, you're already interested, you know? That's when flirting. You never know unless you flirt a little bit. Because maybe she's shy. You got to get in there, man. So, what do you got going?
9: Me?
8: Yeah, we're ready.
9: Everything.
8: All right, let's do it.
9: Okay. Right.
8: I'm done flirting. We're ready. Just keep this platonic, lady, okay? Got stuff to do. I got a hot dog machine. I got to plug in.
7: I got to get some dogs on the rollers.
8: Come on.
7: Here.
8: Make some noise. I got to get the hot dog going.
7: Lord, she said.
8: Make some noise. All right.
9: Okay.
8: Mm.
9: Mm.
8: Mm. Music.
9: Oh, God. Oh. Mm. Oh. Oh. Oh, my goodness. Oh. Oh, oh my God. Oh, oh, oh my. Oh my God. Oh my God. Okay, good. I'm done.
8: Jesus Christ. I was getting too comfortable there for a minute. That's how you do it right there. That was nice. That had a nice. You make that noise at work, I'm going to help you move. I promise you. Hello, how's it going?
10: Yeah, I'd help her move.
8: Hi, how's it going?
10: Hey, that was amazing.
8: All right. Two up, two down. How'd you like that? That okay?
10: Oh, dude, I'd help her move.
8: All right, man. You guys are on that. You and that guy are on your third date already. You haven't even moved yet. All right, Janice or whoever. Thank you. Love you.
7: God.
8: Love you.
7: Love you so much. We don't know your name.
8: This is so great. Bye. Kind of lost its charm when we lost to Belgium. Haven't chanted it since. Anyways, we always have the NFL. All right. It's coming up in the news. Biatch.
7: The dang Bulls.
8: Oh, it is.
11: Good morning. There was an accident on southbound Stoughton Road just before the Beltline, and that's been blocking two left lanes, causing a delay. It may still be an issue. Still congestion on the northbound interstate between 94 and 151 and on the westbound Beltline between Park Street and Todd Drive. Brake lights in the construction zone on John Nolan, plus traffic lighting construction congestion downtown on East Wash Capitol Square and campus. With your JJO traffic, I'm Stacey Kay.
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0: The name you know, Biatch. The news you don't need. The JJO Morning News with Biatch.
7: Okay, so the running of the bulls is happening. I don't know if you know that.

0: There's a couple updates. Two Spaniards were gored. An 18-year-old from Pamplona gored in his thigh.
1: No mercy.
0: Yeah, and a 46-year-old took a horn in his thorax.
1: I love it.
0: And then there's a viral guy dressed as the Joker. He's an American. He made it through, it looks like, without getting gored.
1: Isn't it funny? Every year they're like, you know, we take every precaution and there's really no way we can, you know, avoid. Yeah, as this happens five times a year.
0: Yeah.
1: At the very event, it happens at five times a year.
0: And then
1: you could literally stop the event and the goring would stop.
0: An 86-year-old guy, British guy.
1: The bulls
0: rushed to the hospital as well.
1: Oh, good. Did the bulls make it?
0: Yeah.
1: All right. I hate it when a bull gets hurt. I mean, I know they all get their heads chopped off at the end, but.
0: Yeah, they do 8 daily runs. Yeah. It takes place every morning, July 7th through the 14th.
1: Isn't it amazing how we, and I, you know, what, you know, eating meat is one thing, and how we prepare it and the processing of it. But bothering animals is different.
0: Right.
1: You know?
0: I know. It seems kind of menacing, doesn't it?
1: Yeah. You know, you just can't leave it alone, can you?
0: Yeah, it's kind of like...
1: all these old traditions, you just can't...
0: Cockfighting.
1: Yeah. All the stuff.
0: Yeah.
1: Dog fighting. But when a matador or an idiot from, you know, Nebraska gets gored, I celebrate it. Because, you know, every idiot's got a plan until they get a horn up the ass.
0: Yeah, that's not something I ever desired to... go to, or, you know, it's just not on my list. I would love to visit Spain. Definitely not during that time of year. You know what I'm saying?
1: Right.
0: Yeah.
1: Yeah. It's, I don't know. I don't know if people, I don't know what, people from zoos or whatever. Is this fun for the animal? In no way looks fun to me.
0: No, and they're kind of slipping over the
1: yeah.
0: The streets and stuff.
1: You know, they're scared to death. You know, there's a difference. You know, so dumb.
0: Yeah, that's why I'm all right with a couple gorins.
1: I know they're gonna, you know, get eaten anyways. I understand all that, but I mean, really, do you have to make it as?
0: Yeah, well, the idea is to make like you can still consume an animal and make it an honorable kind of,
1: right,
0: you know, way out, right? So the spectacle of it all is just a little,
1: But every year, it's the same idiot that comes out and goes, right, you know, we try not to get gored, and 3 people get gored. Wow. Okay. But we're really surprised. I mean, I don't know how this keeps happening year after year. I know you're fat and slow. I don't know. I don't know what to tell you.
0: Yeah, pick your position, I suppose. What's the best place to be in when the running of the bulls happens?
1: Right here in the studio. We never get gored.
0: Turns out.
1: I haven't got gored yet.
0: Pretty safe. All right, there's a new article in the Wall Street Journal that kind of talks about why your 40s doesn't seem like it's middle age anymore.
1: Oh.
0: In America, the average life expectancy is 77 for men and 81 for women. So 40 is still roughly middle age, but it's more about lifestyle. It's become more common for women to have children later, well into their 40s. Births to women 40 and over has increased a whopping 193% over the past 35 years. The median age of a first-time home buyer hit 40 last year. Yeah. And nearly 20% of the graduate students in America are 40 plus. So that shows that a lot of people are still shaping their careers at 40, not just looking to downshift toward retirement. So there's 40-somethings doing all kinds of things, you know, training for marathons, opening new businesses, obviously pretty common age for divorce and then re-entering the dating scene. All that stuff.
1: So the midlife crisis is shifting.
0: Yeah, they're saying it just doesn't feel like less middle age anymore.
1: Less burnout at 40.
0: Yeah.
1: Because the 20s don't count. That's just chaos.
0: Yeah.
1: Nobody knows what the hell's going on in your 20s.
0: Right. I know. I know. And I think it used to be like in your 20s, that's when you got married and had kids.
1: Yeah, no.
0: You know, and that's just not a thing anymore.
1: So your sweet spot now is what, 40 to 60?
0: Yeah.
1: That's your sweet spot?
0: I guess.
1: That's not much.
0: That's the new 20 to 40.
1: To get your productivity. And that's not much time.
0: Right.
1: You know? So does that mean you're saying your 40s are like literally your best time to be alive?
0: I guess. That's when you're doing all the new, the stuff that you used to do in your 20s. Have kids, find a new job, graduate from college. You know? That's kind of nuts, huh? It's kind of, when you think about it, that's the way it's happening, right?
1: You start over. You live for yourself again. Yeah, it's interesting.
0: Yeah.
1: Yeah. Midlife crisis. You know, you had a midlife crisis yet?
0: Well, my whole life's been a crisis.
1: Oh, God. I don't know. If I had one, I didn't know it. I don't know.
0: I don't know. My 40s have been my favorite, for sure. I don't know. It's just been, I feel like I have found myself.
1: It is interesting as you age out. You gain wisdom. Your body starts fussing, you know? I'm like, oh, what's that? It is interesting. You get a little more money, a little more smarts, and then all of a sudden you're like, why does my knee hurt? I didn't do anything. What's that all about? But I think you enjoy the moments you're in, and you see a few more things, you travel a little bit more, you appreciate things a little bit more.
0: Yeah, and I think too, like you used to think about someone in their 60s being, you know, old and not doing anything, and that's just not the case anymore either. You know what I mean? Like, not only has your 40s changed and what we see as being in your 40s, but your 50s and your 60s has changed too.
1: Yeah.
0: You know? So that's kind of, I think that's why that, you know, there used to be that whole thing like throwing the over the hill party for people that were 40, you know, and that's just not what's happening anymore. It's just all kind of shifted. So, yeah, I just thought it was an interesting article. And that whole births to women 40 and over increased 193%.
1: What did?
0: Births to women.
1: Oh, births to women. Yeah. I think I said birds. Like, yeah, that's a weird demo.
0: Becoming bird lady.
1: Come to me.
0: Birds freak me out.
1: I am woman. Bird, come to me.
0: Caw-caw. Yeah.
1: But now you know, you pay stuff off. Your cars are paid off. I mean, it's a different freedom. It's whatever it is, you make it, wherever you're at.
0: Yeah, 100%.
1: You know, all that has a lot to do with your headspace.
0: Yeah. Okay, Sully, our favorite.
1: Oh, God, you mother.
0: You get me right?
1: Yeah.
0: Sully, our favorite pilot, revealed that he got a diagnosis.
2: Guy gets 1529, turn right 280, you can land runway 1 at Teterboro.
3: We can't do it.
2: Okay, which runway would you like at Teterboro?
3: We're going to be in the Hudson.
0: Sully got the Alzheimer's.
1: Oh, man.
0: Yeah. He got diagnosed last year, early stage. So for now, this means a name may not come easily to me. I forget a story I've recently told her. I don't sleep as well, but I'm in the beginning of this long journey, he posted. So that sucks. CDC notes that Alzheimer's, which impacts approximately 7 million people in the U.S., is the most common form of dementia and the seventh leading cause of death in the adults in the U.S. Yeah,
1: all the good ones. You know?
0: Currently no cure, but various treatment options such as prescription meds may be available to patients to maintain brain health, delay symptom onset, or manage symptoms.
1: So. You think he was an interesting guy. He was a Mensa dude. And he was in the Air Force, great pilot. I think he was a Top Gun guy. I mean, just all around brilliant dude.
0: Mm-hmm.
1: You know?
0: Yeah.
1: And then the brain's like, you know, Robin Williams. You're just like, what?
0: Yeah.
1: There goes my hero. Watch him as he goes.
0: Danny Glover, too. I don't know if you heard that. He revealed that he has Alzheimer's, too.
1: I saw that, Danny Glover. I'm going to die right here in the toilet, ain't I? That's the greatest line.
0: Oh, Michelle brought up, the Golden Girls were in their 40s on the show.
1: Oh, my God. That doesn't seem possible. Was
0: mostly in their 50s.
1: Was the movie Flight based on Sully? Or no? Or was it just a rando movie with Denzel? We had to flip the plane upside down.
0: I think it was just...
1: With one Kelly Riley. Just a rando?
0: Flight was a fictional story.
1: Oh, okay. Wow. That sucks. That guy deserves a better...
0: Okay, hold on.
1: Better ending.
0: Let's see. Dorothy was written as 55. Rose was 55. Blanche was 53. That's how old the Golden Girls were. So there you have it. Damn. That was a lot of information for one newscast.
1: Superhero status. Pow. What a dude.
0: Yeah, Sully. Sully's the guy. All right. Fingering the news and fisting the facts. I'm Biatch.
1: PDL Waste Solutions. You can get a dumpster brought right to your driveway. And all you got to do is just click, boom, hey, dumpster. Freedom! And all the stuff down the road. You don't care where it goes. 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People at PDL Waste Solutions. There's some rules you got to follow, some environmental rules you got to follow, but they know all that stuff. 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That's what they do for a living.
0: Yeah, and they make it real easy for you. God, yeah. Right there on the website.
1: You just got to chuck stuff. That's all you. I just want you to focus on chuck stuff.
0: Well, there's also, you can't just chuck anything in the dumpster.
1: Well, no, but most stuff you can chuck. Most everything you can chuck.
0: PDL's right now going,
1: stop it.
0: 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And when you click on there, you'll just see the book now button. It's a big red button. Just click that and you can get a dumpster delivered right to your house. And as a dumpster veteran here, I've ordered a few different ones to the house and to the barn. Order a little bit bigger than what you were thinking, because you do get kind of motivated. 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Can I throw a couple things in? And you end up having a little dumpster party. It's a nice time. 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

0: and I don't want to go to home tonight. You know what they are? Oh, this might be a stretch. Are they the genesis of our generation?
1: You don't.
0: Are they the 80s Phil Collins and Genesis? But I mean, it's got such a sing-along quality to it, you know?
1: I like them, but you can't bring Phil Collins into this.
0: Why not?
1: He's the GOAT, dude.
0: Oh, well, I appreciate you saying that.
1: Yeah, he's the GOAT. And I just, you can't just be willy-nilly, oh, I think they're like Phil Collins. No.
0: Oh, wow.
1: No one is.
0: Yeah, very
1: No one ever will be.
0: Extremely.
1: And now he can't even do nothing, and you're just like, oh, I guess this is replacing him. No one's ever going to replace him, so just shh.
0: All right. They are the polar opposite of Genesis.
1: They're a great band, and they're doing great things.
0: All right. Royale Lynn is coming to the J. Joe Sound Lounge Monday, July 27th, and we're going to have TNT, Yuengling Flight, and Royale Lynn, and she's a big deal. She used to be a little bit country.
1: Yeah.
0: Now she's a bit of a little metal. Now she a lot of metal. So, frequent rocker, you get a second chance of scoring seats. Log into your account for details. Royale Lynn, she's two nights at the High Noon Saloon, I believe.
1: Yeah, I know, right?
0: It's a big deal. Royale Lynn and the JJO Sound Lounge from TNT Catering and Yuengling Flight. And JJO, if you want a couple of chairs right now, text Wannabe Genesis to 608-321-0941. We'll give you a couple of chairs to that right now. And I apologize to all you. Phil Collin people.
1: Fine. I'm a little worked up. I think I should go home.
0: Oh, man. I think we should play in the air tonight is what I think.
1: Okay.
0: All right. We're wrapping up the news.
1: Yeah, I'll see what I dig up over here.
0: And potluck news on the...
2: Good morning. Two previous accidents may still be issues. One on the westbound Beltline at Park Street that's been blocking the flex lane, and another on southbound Stoughton Road just before the Beltline blocking the left lane. Still brake lights in the construction zone on John Nolan and traffic lighting construction congestion downtown on East Wash Capitol Square and campus. With your JJO traffic.

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0: Dude, Tim is on the phone from Ultimate Landscaping. Timmy!
11: Good morning.
0: What are you doing?
11: How's it going today?
0: I mean, I know what you're doing, but I have to ask what you're doing. I got to ask. I mean, you know, see what's happening. What are you working on right now? What is a life in the day of Tim like today? What's going on?
11: Well, besides having some swamp butt going on this morning.
0: Hey, that's all you got to text in to win seats to the Sound Lounge. Swamp butt. All right.
11: Yeah, you know, just doing our big lake job here. We're down to our final days over here on Loch LaBelle.
0: Ooh.
11: Yeah.
0: How big, what do you got, an outdoor drive? What is the project like? What are you working on?
11: So about 150 foot long, 2 walls, 4 foot high with a couple patios kind of built into the tiers, and they're going to have a golf cart ramp going down to the lake. So kind of a neat little project over here.
0: A golf cart path with pavers.
11: Well, it's going to be grass. It'll be a grass path going down.

0: own, but they got, we got a couple good sized patios with some stairs coming through the wall, you know, so they got a little bit better access getting down. And
1: I hope the paver color matches the golf cart, so, you know, people don't get confused.
0: It is kind of a tan gray color, so you know most golf carts kind of have that gray tan color. So it'll still stand out, especially if the thing ends up in the water.
1: So there you go. And that's really the beauty of using pavers, right? I mean, it's more versatile. It moves with the earth, and it'll last generationally, right? I mean, you can't really miss.
0: Yeah, definitely. You know, and the thing too is, you know, a lot of people don't realize that, you know, a lot of lakes have some restrictions with just even water drainage itself, where, you know, the nice thing with the pavers is they provide that permeable surface. So, you know, it doesn't count against your hard surfaces, just in your landscape design in general. So, you know, that's a couple other perks with, you know, besides just the fact that, they're, you know, we don't want to say that they necessarily move, you know, they don't move. They shouldn't move. But, you know, the thing is, obviously, you know, it's still Wisconsin. Mother Nature is still a beast. Right. And, you know, it's something that it's allowed to flex, you know, is the biggest thing.
1: Flex is a better word. They don't they don't crack. They flex. And that's what you want.
0: They do not crack. Absolutely. Yeah. So, and, you know, and the thing, too, is, you know, like, you know, we got different thicknesses, too. I mean, I would say our most general purpose ones are the 60 millimeter thick, you know, which gives you about a 2.5 inch thick paver. You know, and we go all the way up to 80 millimeters, you know, which is obviously designed for the, you know, driveway applications or, you know, a little bit heavier wear. So, you know, definitely some, you know, different, I guess, products that we can use in that design. So, but
1: So I'll let you go, but you got to let me know what's the paver. What I assume there's different quality paver products out there. What do you use? What kind of crazy paver do you use? Is it the most awesome? Is it the best?
0: Yeah, it's definitely up there in quality. So we're an authorized Belgard contractor, so all of our products we get through Belgard pavers themselves. You know, so it's kind of nice, you know, even potential customers, you know, you can go on to the Belgard website and get a pretty good feel for what's out there and what products, you know, we can use. And, you know, definitely get your inspiration going with what you're looking for in the design. And then we can take it from there. So, you know, and then same thing with that, you know, just obviously being in that authorized contractor program, you know, there's perks that, you know, the consumers get, you know, via us with that, you know, with that 3D, you know, 3D design, obviously offering a 3-year warranty. And then, you know, they keep you at a pretty high standard as far as, you know, how you install the products. And, you know, they do check up on you to make sure that you're doing the things that they want you to do. And so, kind of a checks and balances situation there. You know, they keep you accountable for it. So, make sure you're doing okay work.
1: Yeah. You get a passing grade, and then the color will last forever. All right, how do they get a hold of you and see your work? Where do they go?
0: Website, ultimatelandscapingwi.com. You can find us on Facebook at Ultimate Landscaping LLC, or phone call, 261, phone or text, 262-370-0901. But the website's probably the best way to you know, get a hold of us. So everything leads to us on there. So,
1: all right. And do it now. Don't bother him too much when we're out in Sturgis. I mean, we got a couple of,
0: we're planning on, sorry for all customers, but we're planning on not answering the phones too much while we're in Sturgis. So.
1: Exactly. That's
0: no
1: all.
0: Reason for that. Unless you're calling to say, you know, have a great time. And,
1: leave a message. We'll get back to you when we get back from Sturgis. Perfect.
0: Yeah. So we should have a good time. All it right. should be a good time.
1: All right. Ultimate Landscaping, WI.com. All right. Go sweat your thing off, and we'll talk to you later.
0: Definitely doing that today. All right, guys, you have a good day.
1: All right, thank you, brother. See you.
2: Breaking everything but the news. Biatch with the news.
1: Oh, yeah.

0: Okay, this has got crazy. A 26-year-old man in Tennessee was arrested after he broke into a Walmart last Thursday night. A few employees were still there, and they heard the guy smash his way in. Oh. He went on a rampage damaging merchandise. They were calling the police. The man was found naked, laying on a pallet of dog food. When the dude saw police, he bolted for the clothing section. He's like, I better put on some draws.
1: The cops are here. I better cover up my giblets.
0: Yeah. He was cuffed and charged with disorderly conduct, public intoxication, vandalism, and aggravated criminal trespass, among a couple other things.
1: Now, if you're a cop, it's very confusing. You go into the Walmart and you take your German Shepherd police dog, and the dog's like, the naked guy or the dog food?
0: Yeah.
1: I mean, that's a tough call for a police dog.
0: Kind of depends on what kibble it is, probably.
1: Yeah, old Roy, he's going to take a pass on that, yeah. But he'll go in on some of
0: he's
1: that.
0: He's all like, oh, the fillers. Yeah, no, thank you.
1: All fat.
0: Right.
1: No protein.
0: He's all like, yeah, the first ingredient isn't even protein. Come on. Yeah. It'll give me earaches. So there's that.
1: That's fantastic. Any reason given, or is it just that time of the year?
0: No reason.
1: Everybody's overheating.
0: All right. Yeah, the heat's making people
1: crazy. Less clothes, less swamp ass. All right.
0: Okay, so Olive Garden. Well, you know how...
1: I love the Olive Garden.
0: Red Lobster does the... Well, they had the shrimp.
1: Well, yeah.
0: Never ending. Olive Garden's bringing back the pasta pass. Have you ever done the pasta pass?
1: I recall the pasta pass.
0: Yeah, it's first time in 6 years they're bringing back the pasta pass. It lets diners get 13 weeks of unlimited pasta sauces and toppings.
1: Oh, my God.
0: This year, only 10,000 passes will be available. I could see this being a problem because... I see how some folks be eating on the internet, and it's crazy. The deal coincides with Olive Garden's never-ending pasta bowl promotion. Starting August 31st, those who are unable to snag a pasta pass can get unlimited refills of pasta with unlimited soup or salad and breadsticks for $14.99.
1: Yeah, I'd like a gallon of the Alfredo.
0: But, like, honestly, how much can you really eat?
1: Oh, my God. I eat the breadstick, and I'm done.
0: You know?
1: Yeah, that's really weird.
0: Like, you... And especially now with GLP-1s, they're probably like, this is our time to shine, boys. The pasta pass is $100.
1: Oh.
0: So.
1: Okay, so you got to go. What is it? Couple of months?
0: It's 13 weeks of unlimited pasta, sauces, and toppings.
1: 12, 3 months.
0: So, if you win every day, you're really getting your money.
1: Oh, yeah. I was going to say you need to go at least 6 or 7 times. But, yeah, you go every day.
0: Dude.
1: Oh, man. How about it?
0: I mean, your ass is going to be fat, but...
1: Every day you'd be paying,
0: that's okay.
1: I don't know, 20, 30, 60, 90, 100. You'd be paying like $1,200.
0: So they go on sale tomorrow at 2 Eastern, so 1 Central at PastaPass.com.
1: That'll make me hate pasta. I don't want to hate pasta.
0: I don't even know if it would because you could change it up so much. You know what I mean?
1: I haven't eaten there in so long.
0: Oh my God,
1: thing there? $20? I don't even know.
0: I don't even know. Olive Garden debuted the Pasta Pass in 2014, and according to the company, it's been requested by fans every year since. It was last offered in 2019.
1: So, how many did you say? 10,000?
0: Mm-hmm.
1: Around the country? Oh, man, that's like 5 per city.
0: Dude.
1: That's not going to... So it's like a lottery, huh? If you get one, you get one? Like a hunting pass for...
0: So, right, it is. Yeah, exactly.
1: Like a raffle.
0: From the checkout page, you have 8 minutes to finalize your purchase.
1: Mm.
0: Final countdown, dude.
1: You get a meatball with that, or you got to pay extra for the meatballs?
0: I don't think you get a meatball. Yeah. You get a pasta, you get a sauce. Well, it says, and toppings.
1: Yeah, I mean, that's what
0: meatball
1: they...
0: meatball on top.
1: That's what they count on. We were going through our gift cards the other day. I bet we have 100 gift cards, and I'm sure 70% of them have expired.
0: Well, I don't know about that. A lot of them don't expire anymore.
1: Yeah, we got a ton we got to use. We got a North-South we got to use. I got a Texas Roadhouse. I got Domino's. I don't even know where this stuff comes from. Might have came with the house. I don't even know.
0: Right?
1: There's so much stuff I got to use. What's that? I had a weird one. I never know what's in my wallet. Let's see what's in Johnny's wallet. Oh, would that be a Costco executive membership? I'm sorry.
0: Well. Not getting any hot dogs with it, I see.
1: Complimentary golf there. Yeah, all right. Yeah, I got to use those. I think they bank on that, though. I know where the Hawaiian rolls are at Costco.
0: They're in the grilling section.
1: They're in the grilling section.
0: For some odd reason.
1: Took me an hour to find that out yesterday.
0: Harry, Harry.
1: Oh, he's new. He's got that look in his eye. He's totally lost.
0: My God.
1: Let's screw with him.
0: So there you go. The pasta pass is back. That's your jam. Someone that works next to the Olive Garden's like, hell yeah.
1: Sounds good. Is Red Lobster still open? I don't even know. I feel like their mixed messaging is horrible at Red Lobster.
0: Oh, it's pretty terrible.
1: It's like the shrimp is on, the deal is off.
0: Easttown also open.
1: Still open. Yeah. All right.
0: Yeah, I have no idea.
1: I don't know what the catch is. There's got to be a catch. I think the catch with Olive Garden is it's impossible to get the pass. It sounds like you don't even have a chance to get it.
0: Right.
1: And it'll be gone.
0: But they are bringing back, after that, starting August 31st, they are bringing back the unlimited refills of pasta.
1: Okay. With
0: unlimited soup, salad, breadsticks, $14.99.
1: Wow.
0: That's an effing crazy deal. Even if you don't refill your pasta, that's a crazy deal. But.
1: Yeah, boy. How much pasta can you eat? I mean, you can eat.
0: That's what I'm saying.
1: You can eat 180 shrimp. I can't eat 3 pounds of pasta.
0: I don't even know that I could finish a whole.
1: Yeah.
0: You know what I mean?
1: Right.
0: But what? Soup, salad, breadsticks. And a couple bites of pasta, that's worth $14. You know what I'm saying?
1: So let me get this through. So you don't pay, if you get the pasta pass, you get that particular deal free when you go in.
0: Mm-hmm.
1: Okay.
0: Yeah, you're passed. You got the pass.
1: All right. That's, if you can get a hold of it, it sounds good.
0: Unlimited pasta, sauces, and toppings. But you don't get the salad and breadsticks or nothing.
1: Okay, still.
0: But still.
1: I mean, you use that every day. Oh, my God. You're going to be peeing pasta sauce. You're going to have a pasta lump that they're going to have to remove surgically.
0: Like, what is this? Is it a baby? No.
1: My God, it's a meatball. Get him upstairs, Dad.
0: Fingering the news and fisting the facts, I'm Biatch.

0: happens when you don't read the terms and conditions.
1: And let's just say the meds aren't helping.
0: Get up with Johnny and D. Mornings, 94.1 JJO.
2: Got the

0: Do you know why that dude's screaming there? Because he doesn't have a hot dog roller at home.
1: Yeah, well, Caleb, yeah, and the wieners. Yeah, that's actually a thing right now.
0: Lance brought us hot dogs. Oh, yeah. We are plugging in Tom's.
1: We're firing it up, Tom.
0: Tom's hot dog roller machine. Oh, no sparks came out. That's a good sign. It's probably new. You got to grease up the roller.
1: No.
0: You don't want to grease the roller up or something?
1: I don't think so. They're greasy.
0: Oh, okay. Right. Fair enough. Hey. believe it or not, I've never owned a hot dog roller before, so I was just asking.
1: Yeah, we did kind of go in hard.
0: Don't F it up. Just put the wiener on there and see what happens.
2: We need a scissors.
1: Hey, I usually have my own.
2: We got it right here.
0: You gotta warm it up, or you just slap them on there. This is gonna be glory. Did you buy? Oh God, bless you, sir.
1: Yeah. All right, I'm going live.
0: Oh man, I think these are put this on Ski's credit card. She
2: these
0: won't
2: are
0: mind.
2: For the thickies, though, I think.
0: Huh?
2: I think they're for the thickies.
1: Are our hot dogs gonna fall through? We're going live. We're live. We got our hot dog roller machine that Tom bought us. We got what kind of dogs did you get, Rance?
2: Nathan dogs.
1: The Nathan dogs.
0: We're going official, man.
2: You want to try to open this?
0: No. Yeah. Here.
1: I got it. Here. Are we gonna use your chompers? Hey, you should unbutton another shirt.
0: Why don't you stop staring at my tits?
1: I really can't.
0: Oh yeah, it's rolling. We rolling. You rolling. Hot dog rolling.
1: My God.
0: Did it fall through?
2: I hope not, because
1: I want my bun steamed.
0: I don't think the rollers roll all the way. If you're listening, we got to say hot dog home version roller machine like Quick Trip.
1: Dude, yeah. I've never been so freaking excited in my life.
0: This is like a birthday for us fat people. This is unbelievable. It's like the 4th of July every day.
1: Dude, don't put them in there. Well, that's where the buns go.
2: The buns?
1: Yeah.
2: Oh, let's get the buns.
0: Lance, you know what? There's an instruction manual in the thing. I know you don't. I know you don't. That's right. This is how we burn buildings down, folks, right here. We don't read instructions.
1: Trying to get my...
0: So are the hot dogs actually rolling? Is it working?
1: Oh, no.
0: We just dropped the buns. There's semen on that carpet, but that's all right. Are the hot dogs rolling?
1: Yeah, they're rolling.
0: All right, good. I think they were big enough. I thought we needed some Hebrew or something.
2: Oh, they're rolling.
0: Good. All right, man.
1: All right, dude.
0: Badass.
1: So we got our hot dog machine going. That's one of my favorite gym artists. Influencers right there.
0: We can just keep hot dogs rolling 24/7 and never not have a hot dog.
2: I love hot dogs.
0: For bands.
2: Hot dogs are fantastic.
0: You know, the cleaning people can help themselves. Eat a dog, replace a dog.
1: This is wonderful. It's the greatest day of my life.
0: Oh, it is great.
1: This is probably the worst radio and the worst live because I'm trying to do both things.
0: Not every day you get a hot dog rolling machine.
1: What are you doing with your free time? Watching hot dogs roll.
0: Dude, it's like hypnotic. Do you see a therapist? No, we just stare at the hot dog roller. It's unbelievable.
1: Shh, don't talk. Watching hot dogs.
0: Don't talk it away, man. All right. Well, how long does it take? And then we got to go.
2: Four hours.
0: Huh? Yeah. 4 hours. I'll starve to death. What, are you crazy?
1: I don't know. That's a good question.
0: You know what you should have done? You should have bought us some cooked hot dogs in the meantime while we were waiting.
1: Put them on there for show.
0: Yeah, just put them for show. Take a video, eat those, and then put the gold wieners back on.
1: Oh, no.
0: All right, man. We're going to watch our wieners rotate. We'll be right back. Hey, gang, it's time for another JJO Legendary Sound Lounge. Biatch, I will take whatever is behind door number one.

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1: Gone, gone, gone. 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

0: At 401 JJO, pre-gaming for the Bay ACDC blowout. Hey, Camp Randall, coming on a Sunday. We're going to be at Jordan's Big Ten Pub starting at 1 o'clock. And, yeah, food, all the great food and drinks, and yeah, swag. We're giving away gear, autograph gear.
1: Yeah, from what? Pretty Reckless.
0: Opening up the show, so if you're going to the ACDC, stop by and say hi. You see my new shirt if it comes in. I hope it does. It's over the Sea of Japan right now. It's a long story. But, yeah, come on, ACDC
1: fan. The ugliest shirt I've ever seen.
0: Well, it's not going to stay clean for long, I can promise you that. Like white.
1: Ketchup on it in 5 seconds.
0: What do you see what that looks like after I barf on it after, you know, the thing? You just wait. Yeah, AC/DC fan. You know, in I think in Australia they call them. I think they call AC/DC fans Akadaka.
1: Really?
0: Yeah. Did you know that? I think that's a thing.
1: I like that.
0: You like that?
1: Can we steal that?
0: Akadaka.
1: You don't like it?
0: Akadaka. Yeah. It's gonna take some getting used to. How's my Akadaka hot dogs?
2: Okay, they're hot.
0: Oh, yeah.
1: It's hot. We're going to burn them.
0: It's almost dinner time with JJO. All right, we got our hot dog roller going. We'll see you on Sunday, Jordan's Big Time Pub with JJO. It is time for the JJO Morning Show to assume their rightful biker names for the freaking mother of all biker rallies, the Scourge.
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0: I see we have a little ditty here about Jack and Diane. Let me see here. Jessica, who, my best guess is she's here to vent, not to so much ask a question, but...
1: Let it out, girl.
16: I got divorced, like, I guess it's been a year and a half now.
0: I have some experience in this field.
1: You do.
16: Have some experience.
0: I have some experience. Go ahead. You call the right guy.
16: Okay.
0: I may be getting divorced as we speak right now, and I don't even know it. This will be great.
16: Oh, my gosh. Well, it's been about a year and a half, and I have no desire to date.
0: Ooh.
16: And, you know, a couple of my close friends got divorced, I guess, I don't know, one of them 3 years ago. And she kind of got right back into dating, just going to Pound Town right away, just loving all the dudes, getting on Tinder. And I'm just like, when is that going to happen to me? Because every time I see a man, I'm like, oh, like, I'm angry.
0: Jesus.
16: I don't want them to look at me.
0: Jesus.
16: Am I going to ever want to date again? What's going on?
0: Lesbian.
16: See, I don't think so, though. I don't want to be with women. I feel like I'm like, oh, men. Oh.
1: Well, maybe you just need some time yet. Have you gone to therapy at all or no? Or no?
16: I mean, I have before in my life, not really since the divorce. And it's not even like, I mean, we just kind of like fell apart. It wasn't any horrible, dramatic thing. It's not.
1: Do you think it's an appropriate time to maybe talk to a therapist or? It's a pretty big life change.
16: I guess I could. It is a life change. I think I just assumed that by now I'd be at least interested in the concept of dating.
1: Right.
16: Or curious. But I'm just not at all.
0: What if you put a... I like these people that put billboards up, and it happens every once in a while. It's like, hi, I'm Todd. I'm a loser. You want to go have dinner? Call me. It'll be on a billboard out here on Rimrock Road.
1: Right.
0: You know, there's a picture of Todd at the train convention at the Dane County Coliseum.
1: Todd and his trains.
0: There's a Todd out there right now going, oh, man, what? I just went to the train show. It rocked. What was I saying? I don't even know what I was going to say.
1: To find dates.
0: Oh, put a billboard. You should put a billboard up with
1: She's not interested in dating.
0: Are you? Well, I'm trying to get her over the hump. You got to listen. It's going to be awkward for everybody. Everybody's coming out of a thing. It's always awkward. You should put up a billboard that says, do you hate women as much as I hate men right now? Call me and maybe we can work our way through it. Oh, are you cute? You sound cute. I bet you look good on a billboard. I bet you look really cute.
16: That is so nice. You know, I'm sure I would look fine, but you know, if I can't even get on Tinder, I for sure am not about to put myself on Tinder.
0: Here's where you're going to make the difference. Are you a little top heavy? That's where you cut through the crap right there. That's where your dating pool goes from, like, through the roof.
1: She doesn't want a pool.
0: Oh.
1: She doesn't even want a splash pad, dude.
0: Splash pad.
1: Yeah.
0: Jesus Christ.
16: I would like to want to date. I just don't.
1: Yeah.
0: Well, how do you know if you just don't go out there and feel the awkwardness and maybe you just don't even know you're over it yet? How do you know, you know?
1: I mean, I'm not willing to put her out there with somebody, though. That poor guy on the first rung is going to be like, Jesus, what did I do to deserve this, you know?
0: Yeah, the guy.
1: Yeah.
0: Yeah, right. We're thinking about the guy here. Yeah.
1: I would like her to be interested in the date before we even get her out there.
0: Would you rather be, here's a question for you. Would you rather be back in the last relationship unhappy, but at least be with a guy, or be out there without a guy and unhappy?
16: I think without a guy.
0: Okay.
16: I wouldn't even say I'm like unhappy. I just like the lack of wanting to explore something with someone else is I'm just like, what's happening?
0: Is that people that go through life just, they don't give up. They just, the freedom means more than giving themselves, you know? I got a couple of buddies like that. They live up in, I got one guy, a friend of mine living up in Lodi. He just gave up on dating.
1: Yeah.
0: And he's happy as a clam, you know?
16: So he's just doing his own thing.
0: Yeah.
16: Just rocking out.
0: Yeah. He's having a great time. Just doing all, he's got enough money, he's just doing his stuff. And,
16: okay.
0: It's kind of a neat idea. Some people aren't built like that, but the time, I don't know what the time thing is for you. Nobody knows that answer.
16: Yeah. Yeah, I guess it just feels weird to not want to date. All of my friends are dating or married or divorced and going to start dating soon.
1: Yeah.
16: So I just feel like the odd one out. But I guess everyone has their own way of doing things, and I wouldn't be the only one never dating again. And I guess I don't even have to say I'm never dating again. I could just say, you know what, it's not what I'm doing right now.
1: Yeah. If it happens, it happens. I mean, I wouldn't put a time limit on it or, you know, well, within a year, I need to be going on a date. I mean, I think just sort through the feelings that you have now and just have fun doing whatever the hell you're doing.
16: Yeah.
1: Let the chips fall where they may. Usually when you aren't looking for someone is when you find them.
16: That's what they say.
1: You know.
16: But if I have so much frustration with the men, am I really going to meet someone that makes me want to go on a date?
1: No, you ain't. And maybe that frustration will go away after a while. Maybe you're just going through it right now. I don't know. But also maybe that's something you got to dig a little deeper on.
16: That's a really good point.
1: You know. Yeah. You're having a visceral reaction to men that you don't even know. You know what I mean? Like, that's a thing, dude. Like,
16: that is definitely a thing.
0: Do you like do this thing where, you know, you don't get dressed up anymore? I mean, do you I don't even feel sexy anymore. I don't even go out to do that stuff anymore. I mean, do you find pleasure in that? Do you like looking good and going to stuff, you know, or do you walk around in sweatpants all day?
16: No, I mean, I think I look fine. I don't really think that's changed. I'll go when I go out with like my girlfriends, I, you know, we'll put makeup on and look cute, stuff like that. But I mean,
0: what do you do when guys hit on you? What do you say?
16: I guess the last time that happened, I was just like, yeah, I recently got out of something, so I'm not interested.
0: Yeah.
16: But nice to meet you.
0: So what? So there's no guy with any profile that would make you go, okay, a look. Maybe you said something romantic. No. What about looks? How important are looks to you?
16: Mm, That's the thing. I'm like, I don't think I'm even like attract. I don't. You could be like the sexiest person ever. And
0: so
16: I
0: weird.
16: I don't know that I.
0: Yeah. Well, you're on a different. Are you horny? What's your deal? Are you horny?
16: That's the thing. No.
0: Oh wow.
16: I'm not.
0: Oh. Dude.
16: Which is so weird.
0: She's. I'm feeling cat lady vibes right here.
16: But I don't have cats. So, like, what do we do with that?
0: Might I reckon? Let's see. What's our know. Wait? Hang on. What's our cat of the month? Janesville pet. Let me get a cat.
1: Get him a cat stat.
16: Maybe I'm broken.
0: Oh, man, you're just gonna have to.
16: I don't know.
0: Wait for your brain to deal with it. What do you tell her? What do you say? Something like that?
1: I don't know. It's fine to just take a break and be by yourself, and maybe there are some people that just figure out that they like being by themselves more. But and maybe that is you, and maybe it isn't you. But
16: yeah,
0: I don't, I've never heard of anybody being that mad at an ex that you hate. You know that much. Anybody,
16: I don't even. But I don't even know that I'm like that mad at him. I'm kind of like turned off by the whole concept of trying to pursue something with a man, or I mean anyone. I mean, I'm not, you know, I've never been sexually attracted to women. Honestly wish that I were, but I'm not. So, yeah, I guess just the concept of trying to find another partner, I'm kind of like, meh.
1: And that's okay. Yeah. And I mean, it could be like, you know, there's hormonal stuff too and whatever else. But yeah, that the whole idea of starting something all over again and going through all of that.
0: This is like me and radio program directors. I have a natural aggressive fear and mistrust in them because I've been fired 8 times in radio, you know?
1: Right.
0: I don't trust any of them. I've got some longevity here.
16: Okay.
0: Eventually, Randy will come to his senses and throw me out of here, but it's just a matter of time, really.
16: Okay.
1: He's got a meeting with you today at 11.
0: Really? After 1 hour's worth of... Wow, I really screwed up today.
1: It's fine today, to take a break, though. You're fine.
0: Just talk to people and see where it goes.
1: Maybe one day a man will not repulse you, and then that's the
16: day.
1: Yeah, you'll be like, son of a bitch, I want a long hard swinging D.
0: It is weird how people just date for different. Some people want companionship, some people want sex, some people want to feel good, they want to be desired, they want to get back in an act. It's there's like a million different crazy things going on out there. You want the attention, you know, you're broke. You know, how many different ways, you know?
1: Exactly.
16: So many reasons. You don't want to be alone.
0: Yeah. You just need a buddy. You know what I'm saying?
16: Yeah.
0: You just need a kickball buddy. That's what you need. You should go join a kickball team.
16: Maybe I will.
0: You know?
16: Or like a volleyball league.
0: Yeah, absolutely, man. Yeah, don't turn that stuff down. Okay. There you go.
16: Okay. Well, I feel like I have an idea of where I can go then.
0: Yeah. All you gotta do is don't force it. Oh man.
16: Okay.
0: Get married again for isn't it cool though? Later in life though, you get married for more right reasons than semi wrong reasons, you know?
1: Wisdom.
16: Yeah, for sure.
0: And by the time you get it all figured out, you're dead.
1: That's true.
0: Like your vagina right now.
1: Oh.
16: Sure. Yeah, I mean, she's real dead.
0: If I could reach out and communicate with your vagina right now, I would. But
1: the vagina communicator.
0: I'm the That's vagina so whisperer. Nice. Your vagina whisperer.
16: So nice of you. But, you know, I don't know that she wants to talk.
0: Fair enough.
16: We can see.
0: All right. All right, then. Well, thanks for calling.
16: Thank you so much, guys. I appreciate it.
0: All right, talk to you later. I'll do the emotional roller coaster of life. Isn't that though? You get fired from a job. I mean, it feels, some people just, everybody's time is just different.
1: Yeah.
0: You know, your anger and your hurt and all of it's just an emotional journey.
1: Oh boy. I think taking a little break is completely healthy.
0: God, dating fine. Again. I hear a story like that and I think about dating. It's like, that's the last effing thing I ever want to do again.
1: Right.
0: You know what I'm saying?
1: I absolutely agree.
0: All of it just comes flooding back. All the work it takes. Oh, just, oh, she didn't call. Ugh.
1: Yeah. I don't even want to think about it.
0: Ugh. So done with it.
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11: Tom, wherever you are in my dreams tonight, my man. Tom, the hot dog roller, gifter, giver guy,
12: yeah.
11: Whoever you are,
12: yep.
11: I love you.
13: That hit the spot.
11: We're going to have these at the sound lodge tomorrow morning. We're going to roll a couple of Costco dogs up.
12: Yeah, Chris said he's bringing in Costco dogs.
11: I love it.
12: Everyone's invested now.
11: Like those buns just get a little baked.
12: Yeah.
13: Yeah, it's got that little tight, little
11: just a little bite. Yeah, uh-huh. Just a little bite to it. Oh.
12: Dude, it's heavenly. And then I found a jar of sauerkraut in the fridge. I was like, oh my God.
13: That kind of worried me a little. I was scared for you guys.
11: That was in there.
12: Because remember, we just threw everything out
11: in there when Greg was still working here.
13: I went through some stuff, and there was some stuff from 2001 or 2021, I should say.
11: They have a map out, speaking of food, of the latest updated map tracking explosive diarrhea in the United States.
13: Oh, boy.
11: There's a map of cyclosporiasis. Cyclo coming out your sporiasis. Wyoming has confirmed at least 3 cases. Where's my map? Where'd it go? And by the way, you can't give this to somebody. You have to just get it.

0: can't. So if somebody in your house is get it, you're not going to get it.
1: So it's, how does it get passed then? Through food contaminants?
0: Yeah, it's just completely
1: you just
0: got to
1: eat it.
0: Yeah. You just got to eat it. Eat it. Health officials in several states tracking new cases. Wyoming has three now. 4,000 reported cases nationwide. Michigan has officially reported 3,309 cases, according to the poop map.
1: And what do you do? What happens? You just spray everywhere?
0: Look at a poop map. It's brown everywhere. North
1: the map
0: Dakota,
1: looks like splattered like the...
0: I refuse to believe North Dakota does not have some explosive diarrhea.
2: There's not enough people there.
0: Come on.
2: They're not reporting it.
1: Oh, yeah.
0: Exactly.
1: Everybody's just quiet.
0: Exactly.
1: Because they're all seeping.
2: Yeah.
0: The actual number is likely higher than reported, as many people recover without seeking medical care.
1: Uh-huh.
0: Wisconsin, where are we at? 150 cases? Michigan's getting hammered with explosive diarrhea. Hammered, dude. Actually, salmonella is more common in the United States. This parasite's been around for millions of years.
2: Yeah.
0: Which is weird, because the Earth was created 6 years ago.
2: Yeah.
0: I don't understand
2: how
0: that.
2: So weird.
0: That's really strange.
1: What are the other symptoms of it besides just explosive diarrhea?
2: Fatigue, but I'm sure you're fatigued because you're crapping your brains out.
1: Right.
2: Stomach cramps. I know. And then Kai read this story on Monday, and I was like, if the doctor could not be so goddamn condescending to me, that'd be great. Because the doctor was like, you're not going to feel good when you have it. I was like, yeah, no kidding. Duh. Mm. Thanks,
0: I was hoping you'd say that. But I would feel good.
2: But yeah, I mean, just general,
0: you can't
2: when you're crapping yourself, how do you feel?
0: You have stomach cramps,
2: you have bloating, you know.
0: I would just stop buying some leafy stuff right now. I really would. They don't know where it's coming from.
2: Right.
0: They can't figure it out.
2: If you're going to do vegetables, I would cook them.
0: Sure. Mm-hmm. I mean, you can't cook lettuce. I think you got to get up to about 158 degrees to kill the stupid thing.
2: Right.
0: Then you got to prep your surface and all the stuff that gets
2: around. Your cervix?
0: Yeah, your cervix. You got to prep your cervix. I'm going to stick a hot dog in there prep your cervix.
2: This is not how I was thinking about National Hot Dog Day.
0: But they don't know. I also saw that they were looking at it sounds like Schlacko Schmel. I'm not going to say it. I don't want to get in trouble. But they're looking at Schlacko Schmel as the source, and that's what I hear. That's what I read this morning. They don't know that because not to be political, I know Trump cut a lot of the or JFK Jr. cut a lot of the FDA and the USDA monitor and the lab work and all that stuff got cut. So I don't know. It might take a while.
2: Yeah. Schlacko Schmel is under investigation.
0: Yeah, dude.
1: Oh, no. Really?
0: The food inspections around this country are at an all-time low. They just don't have the people to do it. I think it's the same guy that inspects fair rides at county fairs. He's got to go around.
1: They're just as good.
0: Tasting lettuce.
2: Oh, no.
1: Here, lick this for a minute.
0: Get on that ride. See if it's wobbly. All right. There you go. Thanks for the hot dogs, Lance.
1: Yeah.
0: Fantastic. Oh, my God. So happy right now. So happy. I'm going to go lay down for a while. Have a little dream.
2: Dream Tom's wiener.
0: All right. What are we doing? Oh, a sound lounge tomorrow.
2: Yeah, we do. We have a sound lounge tomorrow with Autumn Kings. That'll be super duper fun. Pizza for Thursday. Sam from the Mallards dropping in.
0: Oh, Pete Lee. Here we go. See you later.
3: I don't know, ladies. I can be somewhat of a bad boy. Yeah, just call me Chamomile Thunder. Like, I own a hummingbird feeder. If you guys don't think that a hummingbird feeder is a great time on a Sunday afternoon, you've never filled one of those things with NyQuil. That's a great time right there. They fly it up. Nectar. Nighty night, birdie. See you in 12 hours. That hangover is gonna suck. I'm gonna wear you as a little brooch. Could you imagine waking up from that hangover and be like, who the hell's that guy? Did we hook up? Smells like mojitos.
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Tim Montana's new album, Entire State of Tim Montana, will be available everywhere. This is his latest, Break Me Down. New Tim Montana.

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Madison Solid Rock 94.1 JJO. You get a say in every song we play, 1 through 5, 5 being the best, M for more, L for less. What is your opinion on the latest from Blackstone Cherry? 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

you do what they told you. Now you do what they told you. Now you do what they told you. Now you do what they told you.

do what they told you. And now you do what they told you. And now you do what they told you. And now you do what they told you.

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It's finally here this weekend. AC/DC, The Pretty Reckless at Camp Randall. We're pre-showing at Jordan's Big Ten Pub. We're going to be there starting around 1 p.m. We've got lots of cool giveaways, some autographed swag from Pretty Reckless, some cool vinyls and stuff from AC/DC and more. So make sure to come down, grab a cold drink with us, and check out some of our really cool gear as we give away a bunch of it and gear up for the big show at Jordan's Big Ten Pub before AC/DC on Sunday. These guys will be opening The Pretty Reckless, When I Wake Up, JJO.

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1: Autumn Kings rock your face. It's a Big Sound Lounge tomorrow. If you ain't coming in, crank it up at home. That's all tomorrow on the JJO Morning Show.

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0: 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Nowhere but JJO.
1: Yeah.
2: All right, Paul's here from MS. What's up, buddy?
3: Yeah, so I got a text from Jason. He's like, oh, you got to talk about headlights.
1: Yeah.
3: I forget to talk about those, but yes, wow. One of the last pairs of headlights I sold to a gentleman with a midsize GM pickup truck, little Canyon. You know, it's got the projector lenses, those little globular shaped lenses in the low beam headlight. And so many of the aftermarket LED replacement bulbs for your headlamps aren't engineered well. They're just, you know, another thing you can just buy online, right? We sell the Lucas Lighting product, and they are engineered to the hilt. This gentleman, I put these in his vehicle. He's just like, it's like night and day. He says, I would never would have dreamt that these lights work that well. Absolute.
2: Well,
3: night and day.
2: Yeah.
3: I mean, you can see where you're going. If you go to the Lucas Lighting website, please do that. Look up your vehicle. They even have the Institute of Highway Safety ratings on the headlamps that are in your vehicle. And you can see the differences there in terms of being able to see far enough that you're not out driving your brakes when you're going highway speeds.
2: Okay.
3: Yeah, there's a lot. Interesting. There's a lot there. 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And when you live in Wisconsin, the sun doesn't get very high in the sky and stay out very long this time of year. So super idea, Jason. Get her done.
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You get a say in every song we play, 1 through 5, 5 being the best, M for more, L for less. What is your opinion on the latest from Breaking Benjamin? 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
14: 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Johnny and D going to be out at Harley-Davidson of Madison this Saturday starting at 11 for your last chance to score some of that 2026 JJO Sturgis gear. They're going to be out there from 11 to 1. 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

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You get a say in every song we play, 1 through 5, 5 being the best, M for more, L for less. What is your opinion on the latest from Fozzy? I Know Evil on JJO.

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3: 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On this date, Chi from the Deftones was brought into this world in 1970. Of course, we lost him April 13th of 2013 after a serious car accident, but he played with the Deftones until that untimely accident. Kicking it off with some Deftones, 90s at noon, JJO.

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1: 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Big congrats to Brian from Beloit. He's our Foo Fighters field trip winner, and he'll be headed down to Soldier Field to see the Foo Fighters and Queens of the Stone Age. And I bet you Brian just got a lot more friends looking to be that plus one. I am one of them, Brian. Just checking in. I'm sure he already has his guest picked out, and let's give some Foo so Brian can gear up. I'll stick around. Foo Fighters 90s at

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10: 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Johnny and Dee are headed back to Sturgis for the 2026 rally, August 8th through the 14th. 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

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Autumn Kings are coming to the Sound Lounge tomorrow. Details on that after Chili Peppers JJO.

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10: Weather. It's out there.
11: A heat advisory remains in effect. Sunshine mixed with clouds at times this afternoon, with daytime highs approaching 95. Northerly winds around 5 miles per hour. Lows dip down to about 72. Tonight, partly cloudy skies. I'm weatherology meteorologist Paul Trombley. Right now, it's 91 degrees.
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Madison Solid Rock 94.1, JJO, Motionless in White, has a new album coming out on Friday titled Decades, their latest RIP, featuring Skylar Grey. This is new Motionless in White on JJO.

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1: Hello, cheese dick.
0: Aloha, meat wad. What's new with the 86th rally? We're going to be doing our morning show at New Bars in the middle of freaking nowhere. Pre-show band parties and the legendary Wisco Wednesday full throttle pool party. The mother of all pool parties.
1: I'll show you some floaties.
0: Is that a boob joke?
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0: It's the 86th Sturgis Rally with Cheese Dick and Meat Wad at the craziest freaking place on earth, Bull Throttle Saloon and 94.1. JJO.
1: Yeah.
0: All right, Paul's here from MS. What's up, buddy?
2: Yeah, so I got a text from Jason. He's like, oh, you got to talk about headlights.
1: Yeah.
2: I forget to talk about those, but yes, wow. One of the last pairs of headlights I sold to a gentleman with a midsize GM pickup truck, little Canyon. You know, it's got the projector lenses, those little globular shaped lenses in the low beam headlight. And so many of the aftermarket LED replacement bulbs for your headlamps aren't engineered well. They're just, you know, another thing you can just buy online, right? We sell the Lucas Lighting product, and they are engineered to the hilt. This gentleman, I put these in his vehicle. He's just like, it's like night and day. He says, I would have dreamt that these lights work that well. Absolute. Well, night and day.
0: Yeah.
2: I mean, you can see where you're going. If you go to the Lucas Lighting website, please do that. Look up your vehicle. They even have the Institute of Highway Safety ratings on the headlamps that are in your vehicle, and you can see the differences there in terms of being able to see far enough that you're not out driving your brakes when you're going highway speeds.
0: Okay,
2: there's a lot interesting. There's a lot there. This is not a cheap online device. This is something we stock, something we help install, something that really does have, you know, make your ride safer. And when you live in Wisconsin, the sun doesn't get very high in the sky and stay out very long this time of year. So, super idea, Jason. Get her done.
0: See and be seen. Those are the operating mode out here. All right, how do they get to AMS?
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Everybody's doing it. 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

Madison Solid Rock 94.1 JJO. Tomorrow, 6 a.m., Johnny and D will be broadcasting from the JJO Sound Lounge as our good buddies and Autumn King return to jam with us. We're going to have that breakfast from TNT Catering, got that cold lineys, and you guys can listen in starting at 6 a.m. The Autumn Kings in the JJO Sound Lounge tomorrow morning from TNT Catering, lineys, and 94.1 JJO. Their latest, Gone, Gone.

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You get a say in every song we play. 1 through 5, 5 being the best. M for more, L for less. 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
3: All right, Paul's here from AMS. What's up, buddy?
4: Yeah, so I got a text from Jason. He's like, oh, you got to talk about headlights.
2: Yeah.
4: I forget to talk about those, but yes, wow. 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And so many of the aftermarket LED replacement bulbs for your headlamps aren't engineered well. They're just, you know, another thing you can just buy online, right? 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Absolute. Well, night and day.
3: Yeah.
4: 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Look up your vehicle. 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
3: There's a lot there.
4: 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And when you live in Wisconsin, the sun doesn't get very high in the sky and stay out very long this time of year. So, super idea, Jason. Get her done.
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1: 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Royal Lynn is making her debut at the JJO Sound Lounge on Monday the 27th. We'll have breakfast from TNT Catering, a cold dangling flight, and good music. 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

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Eric Bass from Shinedown has taken a step back from this tour just to deal with some personal stuff and work on himself, and that's okay. This is their latest Young Again, new Shinedown on JJO.

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The new Social D album, Born to Kill, is available everywhere. And off of that is their latest, Tonight. New Social D, JJO.

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0: dokie. Here we go. Happy Wednesday. Unfortunately, it's only Wednesday. In my mind, in my heart of hearts, I thought it was Thursday. But that is because this is a much longer work week than I'm accustomed to or would like to do.
1: Yeah, so like anyway. A regular full work week. Yeah.
0: A normal one that every other person has to do. I say no, sir.
1: Yeah, you're not handling it well.
0: No, I'm not. I'm not. It's okay.
1: You're a mess.
0: The boost will help. Well, hey, I tell you what. We do have a lot of fun stuff lined up for a Wednesday. We will make it bearable. Coming up, we got your dumb vocabulary. We got your topic of the day. Your Wednesday shower thought replay. That's always nice to blow your mind on a Wednesday. And a ton of great music. So, yeah, hang out. Have some fun. We'll get you through it. Anyway, we'll be back with more. It's Brock and Kiki on JJO.

0: 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It's Pizza Pet Thursday.
1: Autumn Kings rock your face. It's a big style lounge tomorrow. If you ain't coming in, crank it up at home. That's all tomorrow on the JJO Morning Show.

Madison, Solid Rock, 94.1 JJO. My goodness. You know, there's songs we play here on JJO, and there's so many great ones. Pretty much every song. Banger. Every single time. But there's some that just take you back. You know, like, God, I remember the first time I heard this, first time I saw this band. They'll always be one of my favorites, man. Anyway, it's Taproot Poem on JJO.

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18: 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We're going to be at the AC/DC show this Sunday. Also, we're going to be pre-partying. I'm going to talk more about that a little bit later on. But anyway, my point is we are everywhere, and most importantly, on your radios. Let's get back to the music with Motionless in White, Another Life on JJO.

0: Madison, Solid Rock 94.1 JJO. I got a feeling we're going to hear that one on Sunday. AC/DC, You Shook Me All Night Long. Don't forget, we're going to be pre-gaming, by the way, Jordan's Big Ten Pub, starting at 1, cold drinks, amazing giveaways, gearing you up for the big show at Camp Randall from Jordan's Big Ten Pub and JJO. Stick around, stupid quickies on the way. Very stupid, very quick. We are talking beer coolers, dance skills, and beavers.
1: I love all three.
0: Single beaver. A lone
1: like
0: beaver.
1: A woodland creature or a nickname?
0: We're going to find out. We're going to find out. We're going to leave the beaver in the mysterious category.
1: Okay.
0: All right. All that and more coming up. It's Brock and Keegee.

0: Madison, Solid Rock, 94.1 JJO. All right, let's do it, stupid quickies. Let's kick it off with this. You can enter to win, and by that I mean I have entered to win a Natural Light Cool Shed, a shed-sized walk-in beer cooler powered primarily by solar panels on its roof.
1: Ah, that's a dream.
0: I know. That's why I said I have entered to win.
1: I want it so bad. Don't tell anyone else about this. What is wrong with you?
0: Too late. I'm pretty sure the promotional dollars have gotten it out there. I don't think I'm just getting the first notice of this beer shed. They know I drink a lot of Natural Light. Yeah. I'm on their mailing list, but... here's the thing though, Kiki, you say you'd like it, but then we would get this beer shed and you'd be like, it doesn't look good anywhere in the property. You're not setting that next to the house.
1: I'd make it look cute. Yeah. What's it look like? Does
0: no,
1: it say?
0: No, you're not girling up my beer shed.
1: Can you pick your color?
0: No, you're not girling. It's probably just, it's very loud.
1: Put it deep in the
0: colors.
1: Woods and no. then make a trail no. and you wouldn't really see it.
0: It's going
1: get to
0: in
1: it.
0: The front yard. Okay. Anyway, beer shed, fingers crossed. I'm going to win. What about this? There is a virtual reality app that can help you improve your dance skills in time for the wedding you have coming up.
1: Oh, there you go.
0: You download it, you learn how to do the hustle, maybe the robot, whatever it may be. Look, don't worry about it, okay? Because everyone is a bad dancer at weddings, okay?
1: It's an app for everything.
0: Look, it's not step up to the streets when you go to most weddings, okay? So just go out there, have a couple, hopefully free beers from the open bar dude, and just let it flow, feel the music, all right?
1: Yeah.
0: No one cares. They just want you out on the dance floor. Bust out the lawnmower. Bust out the sprinkler. All right.
1: It's also kind of uncomfortable when you see people do like legit dancing
0: real good, yeah.
1: at a wedding.
0: Yeah.
1: Someone who like clearly practiced.
0: Yeah. It's like, come
1: and,
0: on. Man.
1: And memorized yeah. a dance routine.
0: Yeah.
1: And
0: that
1: you're
0: guy,
1: like, this is weird.
0: That guy knows the whole Soldier Boy dance. You. All right, Gary, sit down. I feel the same way about couples that do a real elaborate first dances.
1: Yeah.
0: I mean,
1: choreographed.
0: Yeah. The only choreographed thing you need to know is the Cupid Shuffle. Because that just tells us honkies how to dance, all right? That's all we need. It's the only choreographed one you should be doing. Lastly, let's end with this. A man in New York is recovering after he was attacked by a beaver while swimming in Lake George.
1: Oh, it was a real beaver.
0: Yeah. Yeah.
1: And was he attacked? Was he hanging out by his dam?
0: He got too close to the beaver dam,
1: mm-hmm.
0: and beavers, I'm guessing, are territorial.
1: Did he steal his pebble?
0: Pebble, you're thinking
1: Don't
0: of...
1: Don't they put rocks
0: no,
1: in their
0: No, you're
1: armpits?
0: Thinking of otters.
1: Oh, yeah. I'm thinking of otters.
0: You're getting your adorable, furry, woodland water creatures...
1: Woodland water creatures.
0: ...mixed up. No. beavers like to slap their tails...
1: Okay.
0: ...and gnaw on wood.
1: Like, okay, yeah.
0: I'm guessing this beaver was rabid, is what I'm guessing.
1: Yeah.
0: Because I did more than likely a beaver's not just going to
1: it was
0: attack it.
1: Yeah.
0: So there you go. I've always liked, I saw a beaver once in the wild and it was crazy. I was out fishing and he slapped his tail and I was like, what? And I got to see a beaver in the wild.
1: Was he warning you?
0: I've seen a lot
1: Get
0: of beavers.
1: Back.
0: I've seen a lot of beavers indoors. Just
1: okay.
0: never.
1: I was waiting for that to come around.
0: I've seen a
1: that.
0: Lot of beavers spinning around poles, but never out in the wild.
1: Okay.
0: So wasn't that good of a story, but we got there.
1: There we go.
0: That is your stupid quickies for a Wednesday. We're going to be back with more. It's Brock and Kiki.

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0: Madison Solid Rock, 94.1 JJO. Hour number two on the way. Coming up, we are going to talk Sturgis. More importantly, how you can get geared up for Sturgis. And naked guy at a Walmart. Just another Wednesday, really. Plus, a ton of great music. Guns N' Roses on the way. Ryan Purd's right around the corner. Right now, STP, Interstate Love Song on JJO.

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Well, Sturgis is right around the corner, and we got your last chance to get geared up for the big motorcycle event there in South Dakota. I'm going to give you all the details in just a little bit right here on JJO.

Madison, Solid Rock, 94.1 JJO. Well, we're firing up them hogs. Blah, blah, blah, blah, blah, blah, blah. Perfect motorcycle sound effect. I fooled everyone. You thought there was an actual motorcycle in the studio. Anyway, join Johnny and Dee at Harley-Davidson of Madison, the dealer who cares, for your last chance to get the 2026 JJO gear for Sturgis this Saturday, the 18th, from 11 to 1. Check out the new 2026 bikes. They are amazing. Make sure your bike is ready to go for the big trip. Of course, from Harley-Davidson Madison, the dealer who cares, and JJO.

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3: Starting off with an accident up by Cascade Mountain that's had 39 South closed between 33 and Cascade Mountain Road, causing a delay, and that may still be an issue. Here in town, an accident on the eastbound Beltline at the bridge has been blocking the right lane, causing a delay back to Todd Drive. Occasional slowdowns westbound at Todd Drive and Seminole Highway. An accident on Blair Street at East Wash may still be an issue, and brake lights are starting up in the construction zone on John Nolan. With your JJO traffic, I'm Stacy Kay.
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14: 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Well, look, at this point, it should be no surprise that there's a good chance you're going to see a naked guy at Walmart. All right? You go to Walmart, you're like, oh, naked guy. Check that off the list, the shopping list for today. Anyway, I got a fun little story about a naked guy in Walmart coming up. So hang out. Let's see. Let's get back to the music now with Dogstar, who, by the way, will be at the Sylvie. Let me double check on the date on that. They are going to be at the Sylvie on August 29th. 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
2: All right, lots of us use smartwatches or rings or other tech to track activity and biometrics and all that stuff. But the skin contact can easily be disrupted by sweat or being bumped or getting rubbed loose. So this is kind of crazy. Scientists have created a wearable you can paint directly onto your skin, basically like a temporary tattoo. It can even be something fun like a cartoon shark or something like a little flower. The design does not matter. It's safe and reliable adhesive polymer electrode. It's over 10 times more breathable in hot weather than normal medical electrodes. Supposedly excellent at tracking muscle activity, heart rate, and even brain waves. And an EKG test where a person is running on a treadmill, the electrodes manage 95.1% consistency before and after mild sweating. But there is another benefit as well. Researchers hope it could make life easier and less intimidating for children who need long-term medical monitoring. Now, unfortunately, they aren't on the way quite yet. Technology is promising, but experts say they need more time for testing and further study.
0: The Afternoon Dump. 94.1 JJO.
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0: Elvis and Solid Rock 94.1 JJO. Well, a 26-year-old man in Tennessee was arrested after he allegedly broke into a Walmart last Thursday night. Oh, that's the dream, breaking into a Walmart.
1: Ooh.
0: Walmart all to yourself?
1: Yeah.
0: A few employees were still there, and they heard the guy smash his way in and then go on a rampage, damaging merchandise. They called police, obviously. The cops found the man naked and laying on a pallet of dog food. Oh. When the man saw them, he bolted for the clothing section, maybe to find something.
1: Put something on.
0: Something on there. The guy was cuffed and charged with disorderly conduct, public intoxication, vandalism, and aggravated criminal trespass, among other things.
1: What kind of intoxication?
0: Good question. Drugs, alcohol?
1: You know, bringing into something. Okay, alcohol. Laying naked on some dog food?
0: Dog food.
1: Drugs.
0: That's, yes. Drunk and nakedness doesn't go nearly as hand in hand as high. Being high on drugs and nakedness.
1: Yeah.
0: As again, we've talked about it. I think you get on the meth, the PCP, angel's dust, sweet cocaine.
1: Makes your body hot.
0: You're running hot. Gets that undercarriage warm, you know?
1: Okay.
0: So whether you pop the top, hopefully that's all you take off. Mm-hmm. But some people, the undercarriage gets a little warm. Got to take them drawers off, all right? So I do appreciate him, though.
1: Did he actually take anything, or he just broke in to lay on some dog food?
0: It just sounds like he caused some damage. It doesn't look like, well, you're not wearing any clothes. You can't pocket anything there. So I appreciate, for the sake of the cops, hopefully.
1: There is one pocket.
0: That could be a pocket if you're brave enough. I appreciate him going and at least going into the clothes section. For the officers, maybe let them throw on a pair of gym shorts and one of those fun little t-shirts that they have there, those $5 t-shirts that they have. So, all right, naked guy laying on a pile of dog food. There you go. Let's get back to the music with Dead Sugar, Inland, The Prey on JJO.

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9: Weather. It's out there.
10: A heat advisory continues until 8 p.m. tonight. Partly cloudy skies with fog and spots tonight with a low of 71. Easterly winds around 5 miles per hour. Slight chance for scattered thunderstorms again with fog and spots early tomorrow, 90. I'm weatherology meteorologist Paul Trombley. Right now, it's 93 degrees.
11: 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Hour number 3 on the way. Hey, look at that. We're halfway there. I got your dumb vocabulary on the way, and we're going to talk hot dogs. Hot dogs. Delicious wieners. Because it's National Hot Dog Day. Plus, we got a ton of great music. Alice in Chains on the way. I got the new Warning right around the corner. Right now, Blink 182, all the small things on JJO.

JJO. Well, don't forget, you have a say in every song we play here on JJO. 1 through 5, 5 being the best, M for more, L for less. Tell us what you think of the latest from The Warning. This is Kerosene on JJO.

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That's what I say to that. It is sombrero-themed again. 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I don't know how today's going to go, but we're going to give it a shot, all right? So, dumb vocabulary on the way. It's Brock and Kiki.

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1: Autumn Kings rock your face. It's a big style lounge tomorrow. If you ain't coming in, crank it up at home. 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

0: 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All right, let's get smart with your dumb vocabulary.
1: Just when I think you couldn't possibly be any dumber, you go and do something like this.
0: Your dumb vocabulary for today, and again, very
2: dumb.
0: It's just sombrero themed. Don't expect a lot, okay?
2: Sombrero themed.
0: Burrow sombrero.
2: A burrow sombrero?
0: Burrow sombrero.
2: Burrow.
0: Burrow.
2: Like you're burrowing something. You're digging a hoe?
0: No.
2: What?
0: No, burrow.
2: What's a burrow?
0: It's a donkey.
2: That's a donkey?
0: Yeah. El burro. It's donkey. But I got to roll my R's because it's double
2: el
0: R. El burro.
2: Burro.
0: Burro. Because it's double R.
2: Burro.
0: No, burro. I like your burro over there.
2: Okay, I wasn't
0: thinking,
2: thinking Spanish.
0: Yeah. Burro sombrero.
2: Okay.
0: Sombrero's, that's Spanish.
2: I know sombrero is, you idiot. I'm talking about the burro part. So I went with like, you're burrowing a hole, you know.
0: You're digging a
2: digging
0: hole.
2: In yourself something.
0: Like a little gopher. Burro sombrero.
2: All right. A donkey.
0: Don't You're not going to get this one. With how this has gone so far, I'm just going to tell
2: is
0: you.
2: It what a, it is it so. Is a pant? No, I'm thinking some. I'm thinking donkey ass. You know? Yeah. See? Okay.
0: Yeah. Ass.
2: So, okay. An ass sombrero is like a diaper. No, I don't know. I'm thinking a hat for your ass.
0: You're so close.
2: Hold on.
0: You're
2: in the room.
0: It's an ass for your hat. A hat for your. What?
2: It's a sombrero.
0: Oh, you got to just switch it. You got to switch it.
2: Ass hat. You're an ass hat.
0: There you go.
2: Yes!
0: It's a PC way of saying someone is an ass hat. All right. Boy, this guy's a real burro sombrero. Am I right? They're like, what?
2: Yeah. It sounds nice.
0: Yeah. You can't just go around calling people ass hats, even though we want to.
2: Yeah. It's a fancier way.
0: It's a PC way to say it.
2: Yeah.
0: Maybe within an office setting.
2: Okay.
0: That's that you use burro sombrero and then you don't get called to HR. Until they find out what you meant by it. So, all right.
2: Until they use their Google Translator.
0: That's right. Hold on a sec. I'm going to figure out what this is. So, all right. My goodness. That is your dumb vocabulary.
2: We got there.
0: For a Wednesday. We'll be back with more. It's Brock and Kiki.

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1: Hello, cheese dick.
0: Aloha, meat wad. What's new with the 86th rally? We're going to be doing our morning show at New Bars in the middle of freaking nowhere. Pre-show band parties and the legendary Wisco Wednesday full throttle pool party. The mother of all pool parties.
1: I'll show you some floaties.
0: Is that a boob joke?
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0: It's the 86th Sturgis Rally with Cheese Dick and Meatwad at the craziest freaking place on earth, Full Throttle Saloon and 94.1. JJO.
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5: Pockets of congestion on the northbound interstate between 94 and 151. Traffic on the eastbound Beltline has been trying to recover from a previously cleared accident at the bridge. Occasional slowdowns westbound at Todd Drive and Seminole Highway. Brake lights on 151 south approaching the interstate, 12 west at K, eastbound KAQ, and in the construction zone on John Nolan. No crashes or delays now, just traffic light and construction congestion downtown on East Wash Capitol Square and campus. With your JJO traffic, I'm Stacy Kay.
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7: 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Well, it's a very important day today, and we're going to talk all about it. Delicious hot dogs on National Hot Dog Day. We're going to go over some hot dog topics. Have a little discussion about what the preferred style, if you will, condiments, if you will, not to be confused with what I've refused to wear. Anyway, that was a funny joke. Anyway, hot dogs coming up. It's Brock and Kiki on JJO.

0: 94.1 JJO. All right, Kiki, let's talk hot dogs. Hot dogs, delicious wieners, more specifically toppings, or our favorite toppings. And I'll give you mine, Kiki, and it may surprise you because I don't eat a lot of hot dogs, but I like the Portillo-style Chicago dog.
1: Oh, yeah, those are good.
0: I like the seeded bun. I like that weird neon green relish.
1: Yeah.
0: I love the peppers on there. And I like that there's just
1: Chicago dog.
0: Chicago dog. And that's no mustard. Right? Or yeah. No ketchup. No ketchup. That
1: coleslaw.
0: I don't get too worked up.
1: I mean, not coleslaw, sauerkraut.
0: Sauerkraut on there.
1: I do like the Chicago dog meat. I'm a little bit simpler with my condiments. Yeah. I have grown in my condiment. I used to be a ketchup only girl.
0: Yeah.
1: Then I was a ketchup and mustard. People, when I lived in Chicago, wanted to
0: murder you.
1: Burn me at the stake. But now I like sauerkraut. I like my grandma's homemade relish.
0: That is good. That is very nice. Relish in general. Yes.
1: But I don't like brats. I don't like brats that, like, when you bite into it, it's like you have to, like, rip it apart.
0: Rip through the intestinal casing that is around it. Yes.
1: Yeah. But I don't like just a little hot dog. I like something in between.
0: Like a ballpark jumbo dog.
1: Like a jumbo dog.
0: Yeah.
1: Or cheddar brat.
0: You are, or a cheddar dog. You are a big.
1: I'm like a cheddar dog or a chicken sausage.
0: Yeah.
1: I like that too.
0: Yeah. Well, you got nine different things going on here. We're just talking about hot dogs.
1: Well, I'm hungry for a hot dog.
0: She's a fan of tubed meat. That's for sure. Damnedest thing is she doesn't chew it. She just slaps it across her face.
1: I was waiting for that.
0: And then right down the gullet. Maybe a controversial topic here. Chili dogs are too sloppy to eat.
1: Yeah, too wet. I don't like a wet finger food.
0: Yeah. And
1: wet taco, wet burrito. I don't like it.
0: So for me, and maybe this is a cardinal sin when it comes to the hot dog world, if I get a chili dog, and for some reason that's the thing, I'm eating it with a knife and fork.
1: Fork, yeah.
0: Yes.
1: 100%.
0: Now, yes, some raw cut onions on there, cheese, chili, maybe a little bit of hot sauce. Of course, but I'm not picking it up. That's insanity.
1: Yeah, chili dog, for when you eat chili or a chili dog, that is my nightmare because you are absolutely unbearable to be around.
0: Yeah.
1: Between your booty hole and your burping.
0: Yeah, yeah. It's coming out both
1: absolutely
0: ends.
1: Absolutely disgusting.
0: Coming out both ends. So here's what we figured out. There's no wrong way to eat a hot dog. There's no wrong way to eat a hot dog at this point.
1: No.
0: We just. Just,
1: it all sounds good.
0: Everything's
1: I'll
0: great.
1: I'll take anything except raw onions. Yeah. I won't do it.
0: You get that foot long?
1: Put anything else on it, I'll eat it.
0: Slap it against your face.
1: I love taking two at a time.
0: You don't have to hold them up like this, Kiki. Why are you shaking your hot dogs back and forth? Weird. Hot dogs, get your hot dogs here. Also, anything that can cook in literally 5 seconds in the microwave should not be consumed by a human. What's the cooking instructions on this? 5 seconds. Yeah. You're good to go. All right, we're going to be back with more. It's Brock and Kiki.

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1: I should have graduated from high school. 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
1: You don't know for sure if I wouldn't have made Amazon in the fifth grade. You don't know that. We'll never. I guess we'll never know.
0: Johnny and D, JJO.
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3: Weather. It's out there.
4: A heat advisory continues until 8 p.m. tonight. Partly cloudy skies with fog and spots tonight with a low of 71. Easterly winds around 5 miles per hour. Slight chance for scattered thunderstorms again with fog and spots early tomorrow, 90. I'm weatherology meteorologist Paul Trombley. Currently, it's 94 degrees.
5: 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JJO, we are everywhere. By the way, big congrats to Brian V. He is the one who scored our Foo Fighters field trip and is going to be headed to Soldier Field to see the Foo Fighters with Queens of the Stone Age. Got a gas card, got a hotel room. He is going to enjoy himself. I guarantee he's going to hear this one. It's Foo Fighters Monkey Wrench on JJO.

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Well, don't forget, you have a say in every song we play here on JJO, 1 through 5. 5 being the best, M for more, L for less. 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

we got your fact and opinion. 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I'm like, yes, I do. Hey, Brock, do you got an opinion? Be like, uh-huh. Even though you don't want to hear it. Or maybe you do. I don't know. Anyway, fact and opinion coming up. It's Brock and Kiki.

0: right, here we go. Fact and opinion time. Just a fun little fact in the Mighty Mighty Boston's impression that we get from it. Let's talk Amelia Earhart. You know her, right?
1: Oh, yes.
0: The famous flying lady who died in the Bermuda Triangle, or so we think. Anyway, Amelia Earhart was in an open marriage with where both she and her husband could have sex with other people. It was her idea because she considered marriage, quote, foolish and faithfulness, quote, medieval. God, Amelia Earhart just out there getting it.
1: Yikes.
0: She's just flying around the world banging dudes.
1: Pioneer.
0: Just out there just flying planes and getting it wet.
1: I like it. She's so cool.
0: Well, I mean, it makes sense. I mean, she was obviously a trailblazer for women. So it would make sense that...
1: Didn't follow the rules.
0: No. And, well, a woman pilot, first of all. Women pilot. Isn't that an oxymoron? That's like a female NASCAR driver.
1: Okay.
0: Anyway, so in that time, a female pilot already, you know, going against societal norms.
1: Right.
0: Of course, she probably had thoughts on like, yeah, why am I going to settle down?
1: She clearly hated men.
0: I'm Amelia Earhart. I will bang whoever I want and fly wherever I want.
1: Yeah.
0: Look out.
1: Maybe she had a thing against men. Maybe she just liked to use them and then beat them in the pilot game.
0: Do you think she joined the Mile High Club ever?
1: No.
0: Kind of hard to fly a plane and have
1: sex.
0: Yeah,
1: she's the pilot. Yeah. How can you do that?
0: Hit a little turbulence.
1: Autopilot was not created yet.
0: Hit a little turbulence. Hey, why don't you come up into the cockpit?
1: Okay.
0: Huh? Why don't you hold on to that flight stick?
1: Why are you always got to be gross? You got to turn everything into
0: gross. The one out there saying, hey, yeah, let's bang whoever we want.
1: Well, that's your interpretation.
0: You know what? That's probably why she crashed her plane.
1: She said you didn't want to, you shouldn't settle down.
0: She's probably daydreaming about...
1: She didn't want any man holding her back from her dreams.
0: That's why she's
1: crushing her dreams.
0: That's why she's dead now, the Bermuda Triangle.
1: Damn it.
0: She told some guys, you want to get lost in my Bermuda Triangle?
1: Okay.
0: All right. This went exactly like I thought it was going to. Anyway, there you go. That's your fact and opinion for a Wednesday. Back to the music with Temple of the Dog, Hunger Strike on JJO.

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11: 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Anyway, I got a ton of great music coming up here as we wrap up this final hour. Black Veil Brides in the mix. I got AIC, new Greta Van Fleet in there, GNR, and so much more. Right now, System of a Down, Toxicity on JJO.

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I want to know what you think about it. 1 through 5, 5 being the best, M for more, L for less. It's Play Your Games on JJO.

Madison, Solid Rock 94.1 JJO. Just about quitting time. We're going to wrap things up with what we learned on the show. But if you were looking for something to do Monday, July 27th, I got just a thing for you. Royal Lynn making her JJO Sound Lounge debut. Tasty breakfast from TNT Catering. Cold Yingling flight and awesome music, man. 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Royal Lynn in the JJO Sound Lounge from TNT Catering, Yingling Flight, and JJO.

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5: 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Well, good news, it's quitting time. Get the hell out of here. Before we go, let's take a quick look back at what we learned on the show. First thing we learned is, watch out for angry beavers. Just in general. I think that's what you gotta, that it, take it however you want.
6: Woodland creature or other things.
5: Beavers.
6: That could be
5: nicknamed
6: that.
5: Right, exactly. I think just as a general rule of thumb, be mindful of angry beavers. There you go.
6: Proceed with caution.
5: Proceed with caution with angry beavers.
6: Okay.
5: Very good. Beavers. What else did we learn on the show, Kiki? We learned that, you love your hot dogs two at a time.
6: I do. I can take on two hot dogs. I enjoy.
5: You ever go airtight? You ever go airtight with your hot dogs?
6: Airtight? What's that? I just don't like to go back to the concession stand twice. I know I'm going to have two hot dogs. One doesn't satisfy me. I need two.
5: Did I say two hot dogs? Better make it three. We're going to have you look up airtight after the show.
6: Okay.
5: Or you can look it up right now while I get this last one in. Do you want to look it up?
6: No, thank you.
5: Just don't do it on your work computer.
6: I'm not doing
5: it
6: anywhere.
5: Yes.
6: You're trying to give me a virus.
5: Gosh, I got her. And it's a good way to get one is we got to go on airtight. And the last thing we learned on the show is, hey, don't. You're being a real burro sombrero, okay?
6: Yeah, burro sombrero.
5: I don't like how you're acting. You're being a real burro sombrero.
6: Fancy way of calling someone an asshat.
5: Very nice. All right, that's what we learned on the show for today. Thank you all so much for hanging out. We appreciate it. Plenty more to come. Get you through this Wednesday, and we'll see you back here tomorrow for more of Brock and Kiki. Okay, bye.
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